0: Fire crews are starting a second day of fighting a huge wildfire on the Suffolk coast that's raged across an area of land the size of over 200 football pitches. The fire has swept across Dunwich Heath. Around 50 residents evacuated from their homes yesterday are facing a second day of uncertainty. Mark, who lives nearby, hasn't been evacuated but says it's worrying.
1: There's a lot of heathland around here. There's a lot of very flat land. We have hot winds. We're already a very dry part of the country. So Yes, it is a worry. I mean, it's a worry for lots of parts of the country, and I can't see how it's going to get any better.
0: US President Donald Trump says his Board of Peace has reached an agreement which will disarm Hamas, shift control of Gaza to a new Palestinian Authority, and withdraw Israeli troops from the region. Other parties are yet to publicly comment. The Prime Minister has announced English mayors will be allowed to keep a share of the taxes collected in their area. Andy Burnham says the policy would be designed so every local leader will have the resources to improve public transport and build homes. He previously promised to take power out of Westminster in a speech in June.
2: I am going to give Britain the circuit breaker it needs by taking power out of the centre and putting it in the hands of the people and places who can use it best.
0: A toddler's mum and her boyfriend have been jailed for her murder, with the man also convicted of sexual assault. They'll serve a combined 50 years over the death of Isabel Welch on Teesside last September. The home crowd were treated to a surprise bronze medal at the Commonwealth Games in Glasgow. Megan Keith finished third for Scotland in the 5,000 metre final at the Scotstoun Stadium. From Sky News, I'm Faye Rowlands.
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2: The top stories this hour. There's a warning the UK could be facing a summer of devastating wildfires as multiple heatwaves have left much of the country parched and dry. On the Suffolk coast, firefighters tackling flames raging across Dunwich Heath say the blaze is dynamic but stabilising. It scorched an area the size of over 200 football pitches. Chair of the National Fire Chiefs Council, Philip Garrigan, says a pattern's emerging.
3: The wildfires are appearing everywhere across the UK. There isn't probably a fire and rescue service that hasn't dealt with a wildfire over the course of the last number of months. And as you referenced, July particularly, the busiest of July on record. And in the last 2 weeks, we've had over 200 wildfires.
2: Cooler temperatures are forecast today. The World Cup could soon look pretty different. European countries, including England and Scotland, say they won't participate in the tournament if FIFA goes ahead with its widely condemned sell-off plans. US President Donald Trump says his Board of Peace has reached an agreement which will disarm Hamas, shift control of Gaza to a new Palestinian Authority and withdraw Israeli troops from the region. Other parties are yet to publicly comment. The Bank of England Governor Andrew Bailey has been asked what needs to happen for interest rates to rise.
4: If this conflict in the Gulf goes on, or if we continue in this place where it's on and then it's off and then it's on and then it's off, that's when we're going to face continued higher energy prices and a greater risk that it will pass through into domestic inflation more, and we will have to act.
2: The cost of borrowing didn't change in the latest decision for the fifth time in a row, keeping rates at 3.75%. High borrowing costs puts pressure on spending, helping bring inflation down over time. Diane Abbott is back in the Labour Party. She's apologised for making a statement she says wrongly equated the actions of the State of Israel with the Jewish community. And Sir Paul McCartney, Ray and Olivia Dean are among the artists shortlisted for this year's Mercury Prize. It's the first nomination of its kind for the Beatles legend. From Sky News, I'm Faye Rowlands.
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2: Top stories this hour. Firefighters are facing another day of battling a wildfire that surged across an area the size of over 200 football pitches on the Suffolk coast. Seven areas of England are officially in drought. Andy Beer from the National Trust, which owns the land, says it's clear why this is happening.
3: This is the impact of climate change. It's happening here and now. And this is not an environmental problem. This is a social and economic problem. And we need a really concerted response from government to think about the issues we're dealing with here and now.
2: US President Donald Trump says his Board of Peace has reached an agreement which will disarm Hamas, shift control of Gaza to a new Palestinian authority, and withdraw Israeli troops from the region. Other parties are yet to comment. English mayors will be allowed to keep a share of the taxes collected in their area under plans announced by Andy Burnham. The Prime Minister says he wants local leaders to have the resources to improve public transport and build homes. European nations, including England and Scotland, will boycott all FIFA competitions, including the World Cup, if it goes ahead with plans to sell shares to private investors. Culture Secretary Lisa Nandy says football belongs to the fans. A convicted fraudster who stole nearly £300,000 from a vulnerable pensioner before fleeing the country will appear in court later after being extradited. Pamela Gwynedd, who's 63, convinced 89-year-old Joan Green to transfer power of attorney to her during the COVID pandemic. While on bail last April, she fled to Tenerife. Our correspondent Phoebe Southworth tracked her down in Spain in March.
4: I don't need to answer these questions.
5: But you did take the money, didn't you?
4: Did I take the money? I was her power of attorney and her executor, and her solicitor's got all the money.
5: Are you going to go back and hand yourself in, Pamela?
4: No, because
5: I've got... You've done nothing wrong, why are you here?
4: Because my appeal's going through.
2: Neil Fackey won another gold for Scotland at the Commonwealth Games. The paracyclist picked up his sixth title in the tandem time trial, making him the country's most successful athlete ever. From Sky News, I'm Faye Rowlands.
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2: The top stories this hour. Fire crews are starting another day fighting a huge wildfire on the Suffolk coast that's raged across an area of land the size of over 200 football pitches. The fire swept across Dunwich Heath. Around 50 residents were evacuated from their homes yesterday. Mark, who lives nearby, hasn't been evacuated but says it's concerning.
3: There's a lot of heathland around here. There's a lot of very flat land. We have hot winds. We're already a very dry part of the country. So, yes, it is a worry. I mean, it's a worry for lots of parts of the country, and I can't see how it's going to get any better.
2: Officials say the situation is stabilising. US President Donald Trump says his Board of Peace has reached an agreement which will disarm Hamas, shift control of Gaza to a new Palestinian authority, and withdraw Israeli troops from the region. Other parties are yet to publicly comment. The Prime Minister's announced English mayors will be allowed to keep a share of the taxes collected in their area under new devolution plans. The Conservatives say it'll lead to higher taxes. The Football Associations of England and Scotland are among those to support UEFA's stance on controversial proposals for the World Cup. European nations will boycott the world governing body's tournaments unless FIFA president Gianni Infantino drops plans to sell off stakes in its biggest competition. Former FA chairman David Bernstein feels a collaborative approach will get the right outcome.
4: England on its own, we're a big nation in football, but we can't do very much on our own. If we try to do something against FIFA, frankly, they would tell us where to go. But with UEFA, we're very, very powerful. So I think it's absolutely right that we work with UEFA. We're part of that.
2: A fraudulent funeral director in Hull will be sentenced later after admitting 67 offences, including preventing a lawful burial. Robert Bush, who's 48, is alleged to have kept bodies for months after they should have been cremated. And Sir Paul McCartney is one of the artists shortlisted for the prestigious Mercury Prize. At the age of 84, it's the first nomination of its kind for the Beatles legend. Ray and Olivia Dean are among the other stars shortlisted. From Sky News, I'm Faye Rowlands.
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2: The top stories this hour. Donald Trump says his Board of Peace has reached an agreement for Hamas to disarm. The US president says it would be carried out in structured phases. He says the plans also include the withdrawal of Israeli forces from Gaza and eventually a new Palestinian government. English mayors will be allowed to keep a share of the taxes collected in their area under plans announced by Andy Burnham. The Prime Minister says he wants local leaders to have the power and resources to improve public transport, build homes and create jobs. It's part of his promise to take power out of Westminster. Oliver Coppard is the Mayor of South Yorkshire.
3: If you believe in the principle of devolution, you can go further and take those decisions closer to the people that it affects, making better decisions, spend less money, potentially, and actually move this whole country forward.
2: The Tories claim it will lead to higher taxes. FIFA's defended its controversial plan to sell stakes in its competitions, including the World Cup, to private investors. Football's governing body denied it was selling the sport. Fire crews are starting another day battling a huge wildfire on the Suffolk coast that's raged across an area of land that's the size of over 200 football pitches. The fire has swept across Dunwich Heath. Around 50 residents were evacuated from their homes yesterday. Mark, who lives nearby, says it's concerning.
4: There's a lot of heathland around here. There's a lot of very flat land. We have hot winds. We're already a very dry part of the country. So Yes, it is a worry. I mean, it's a worry for lots of parts of the country, and I can't see how it's going to get any better.
2: Officials say the situation is stabilising. A fraudulent funeral director in Hull will be sentenced later after admitting 67 offences, including preventing a lawful burial. Families have been telling a court how Robert Bush, who's 48, exploited them at their lowest moments. And Neil Fackey wrote himself into the history books with another gold for Scotland at the Commonwealth Games.
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6: Friday morning, then checking what the weather is saying. First of all, in Greater London, it's going to be highs of 25 degrees Celsius, lots of sunshine around, and also in Greater Manchester today, around about 23 degrees Celsius.
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6: Well, it's not really Donny. It's me, Raj Bannon, here. Friday morning it is. How you feeling? You're all right? Of course, it is Raj Bannon in for Donny Brasco. We're going to have lots and lots of fun from now up until 10 o'clock. So let's kick it off with a bit of Ishq Vishq and Mimi Badam Sundari on Leica. Morning.
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1: Raj Baden.
0: Ooh, it's so good to be here on the radio Friday morning. Actually, I say that, but I say it very loosely, all right? Friday morning and it's the knee early. Anyway, we'll still have lots of fun, though. That is, do you know what? It's always the kind of first part of the show, doing a breakfast show. Get that out of the way and that's it. It's all good after the first, like, 15, 20 minutes. Anyway, I'm feeling good now and I'm with you. Let me know who you are, where you are, and if you're listening in to me, all right? And if it's worth me doing the show of the next hour or so, because I know all of you will be awake after 7 o'clock, so I want to know who's listening right now, so get in touch. It is the last day of July 2026, a Friday morning it is. Nothing else but your favourite tracks playing here on Leica Radio Network, whether you're listening in Leica Radio Greater London, Manchester will be connecting with after 7 o'clock, so everyone that is getting ready for the 7 o'clock connect as well, that is going on. Well, all the regular features on the way for you, all the kind of stuff that Donnie normally does on breakfast, but a little kind of twist because of me badge padding, all right? So I will definitely try to do some of the stuff that he does, but keep it there. Lots of great music though, so let's do this. A bit of Hum Tum Kuni Gaon Mein, your tasty wala gana here on Leica.
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2: And as you all know, Udit Narayan is coming to the UK. I've got the perfect track to kind of welcome him, even though he's not coming till the end of the year in December, the 20th of December to be precise. I've got Dere Naam playing next here on Laika.
1: 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Traffic and travel.
3: Boston Road, the emergency services incident southbound at Hanwell means that a closure continues from Uxbridge Road to Lower Boston Road. You will find a diversion for bus routes 195 and E8, and traffic is managing so far. No service on Circle Line clockwise this morning for City of Westminster, though severe delays as well affecting the rest of the line. Cancellations on Metropolitan Line between Moor Park and Watford. Please check out for severe delays there. And Mild May, London Overground Line, operational incident means severe delays between Stratford and Richmond and also Clapham Junction. Northern Line, problems with the signals at Warren Street, no service. And that's the latest traffic and travel.
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0: the film Sangeet. 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Friday Breakfast, it is me, Raj Badden, of course, Sangeet starring Jackie Shroff and Marvin Dixit. Rubba. Thank you, Like Radio. 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Lots more of your favourite tracks here continue, and a lot more of Donny Pasca's features. 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
2: Traffic and travel.
3: Boston Road, it's a one-way street. We've got a police incident ongoing with a closure from Uxbridge Road to Lower Boston Road, though traffic's managing. A13 West, 15 minutes from Raynham to Barking and the Lodge Avenue flyover, and North Circular Road, Clockhouse Interchange, slowing already west for 10 minutes. Now, elsewhere, we've got slow traffic southbound at Hanger Lane Gyratory on the North Circular, and then to Circle Line, a points failure at High Street Kensington, no service at all. District Line, points failure at High Street Kensington, no service here as well, between Earls Court and Edgware Road. Then heading for severe delays you'll find between Wimbledon and Tower Hill this morning, affecting District Line also. And that's the latest traffic and travel.
4: At the third stroke, the time from BT will be 6 o'clock precisely.
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2: The top stories this hour. The US president claims Israeli forces will withdraw from Gaza so a new Palestinian government can be established. Posting on Truth Social, Donald Trump says his Board of Peace has reached an agreement for the complete disarmament of Hamas. Israel and the militant group are yet to officially comment. Our international correspondent John Sparks says that questions remain.
3: How long is this disarmament process going to take? We're talking about a couple of weeks. We're talking about a year. Are we talking about even longer? And what sort of weapons? Are we talking about heavy weapons? Are we talking about light weapons? The sort of gear, the sort of kit that a police force would use.
2: The Prime Minister has announced English mayors will be allowed to keep a share of taxes from their area to improve public transport, build homes and create jobs. It's part of Andy Burnham's plans to shift power away from Westminster. FIFA says it's going to continue with the consultation process on selling off stakes in the World Cup to private investors. That's despite European nations, including England and Scotland, pledging to boycott all its competitions until the project is scrapped. Former FA chairman David Bernstein feels a collaborative approach will get the right outcome.
4: England on its own, we're a big nation in football, but we can't do very much on our own. If we try to do something against FIFA, frankly, they would tell us where to go. But with UEFA, we're very, very powerful. So I think it's absolutely right that we work with UEFA. We're part of that.
2: British rapper and YouTuber Young Philly has been found not guilty of raping a fan in a hotel room in Australia. But 30-year-old Andres Barrientos was found guilty of two assault charges following the incident while on tour in Perth in 2024. Fire crews battling a large blaze on the Suffolk coast have said it is stabilising as it enters its third day. A vast area of Dunwich Heath has been engulfed since Wednesday evening. And a landmark study could transform the diagnosis and treatment of Parkinson's disease has been launched in the UK. The research aims to detect the conditions years before symptoms appear.
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6: And checking the weather for your Friday morning. First of all, in London, it's going to be high about 25 degrees Celsius, dropping tonight to 14 degrees Celsius. There will be some sunshine around, and it will be a bit overcast as well. In Greater Manchester, dropping down to 11 degrees Celsius tonight, but daytime temperatures hovering around about 20 degrees Celsius, with a mixture of rain expected in the morning, with sunshine in the afternoon.
0: 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Brasco.
6: It is 3 minutes after 7 o'clock. It is Friday morning. How's it going? Treacle, you're right. So plenty more of your favourite tracks continue. And of course, lots more of Donny Brasco's features. It is me, Raj Badin, in for DB. Let's kick it off in the back-to-back. Asia Vinod and this one, Rocky Raniki, Prem Kahani.
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0: Omeri Ja, that's Mika Singh doing his thing here on Like a Radio. Friday morning, the 31st of July, the final day of July 2026. How you feeling? TikTok, innit? Yeah, has July treated you well? You excited about the month of August and what August has in form? I don't know. Let's see what happens. Any celebrations happening? Anything that you're looking forward to? Are you going away? Holiday season and all that. Would love to hear from you. Get in touch and let me know. So it is me, Raj Padden, in for Donny Brasco. If you're listening in Greater London or Greater Manchester, it's so good to have your company. A lot of you getting in touch, by the way, including Rosie. Rosie, morning to you. Hope you're well. Lena, I say now, this is a nice surprise in the morning. It is indeed, isn't it? I do like doing the breakfast show every now and then. I think on a long sit, I can't do, but every now and then, it's nice to kind of pop in. Pravin, hi to you. You're at the gym. Do you know what? This time of the morning, I'll be at the gym as well. That's the only thing. It kind of ruins my my schedule when I've got my routine in the mornings. Also, hello going out to Jasmine. How you doing, Jasmine? You're loving the vibes. I'm so glad you are. Minakshi, hi to you. Mr. Khan, hello to you. Jiggy, how you doing? You're all right. Good morning to you as well. And Ashok, hi to you. Lots of you getting in touch. Thanks so much for all your messages. By the way, lots happening in the world of news. Keeping a close eye on this whole FIFA UFA saga that's been going on and on and on. Barbly. That continues to make the headlines and it is dominating the headlines. There's also news about British Airways that has asked Andy Burnham for a change that could make flights a little bit more cheaper. Well, I think we're all welcome to that. There's also news about the share of income tax, which is set to go to regional mayors under the Prime Minister's new plans. And there's also lots of other news on the way for you as well. Hamas has agreed to disarm in Gaza. Donald Trump says with Israel withdrawing from the territory to pave the way for a new Palestinian government. That is there making the headlines. All that and more on the way for you. And of course, lots and lots of showbiz news headlines. The big movie today and this weekend is Bite That I Starred Here, which stars Raghav GL. If you missed my interview with Raghav GL and the rest of the crew that I did on Drive Time, then you can listen back to it on the Leica Radio mobile app and also on leicaradio.com. It is 7:13.
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0: So it is breakfast, but I'm going to put a little bit of a Drive Time twist to it as well, all right? So I'm going to put a couple of things in there that I usually do on Drive. Seeing as it is holiday season, also while Donny Brasco is away, Belly Bud on Leica.

0: रिसाई गिरी सुने अलका या अखने क्विद कमार शानू हम हो गए आपके पेंगे अलका दैट्स पहली बार दिल्ली 718
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0: Right, I have got some of the features that Donnie Brasco does, but I'm going to give it a bit of a drive time twist as well because it is holiday season. I think a lot of people are away as well. And also because Donnie's away, he doesn't mind me like kind of taking over his show and doing a bit of a drive time twist, right? So let's do today's Feel Me Scramble. So something that I do on my drive time show, if you listen, in Greater London and the Midlands, then it's basically... some letters that I'm going to give you from the alphabet. All you got to do is rearrange them and work out which film title you can make with these letters. There is an extra letter thrown in there just for good old measure. So here comes my Filmy Scramble.
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0: So today's Filmy Scramble then is this, all right? So N for November, A-T-I-A-K-E. So there is an extra letter in there, but which... film title can you make with these letters? Get in touch right now. N for November, A-T-I-A-K-E. Spells which film title? If you know, get in touch right now on my studio WhatsApp number.
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0: This is just for fun, all right? It is Friday. We're going to break all the rules and we're going to play a few games here and there. So get in touch. N for November, A-T-I-A-K-E. If you can work that out, get in touch. And on the way...
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3: Morning, starting with Boston Road. That ongoing police incident closure continues south from Uxbridge to Lower Boston Road with a diversion for bus routes. Now the M4 onto the elevated section East Hayes to Brentford, 15 minutes. M4 Heathrow Spur Road, 10 minutes south just before the tunnels into the terminals. And Wandsworth Bridge Road, usual slow traffic before New Kings Road, 15-minute queues. A13 West from Raynham to Barking and the Lodge Avenue flyover, 15 minutes. And North Circular West at Clockhouse Interchange, 15-minute delays. Parkway southbound at Hayes, we've got usual slow traffic for the M4 Junction 3 and points failure continues at Hyde Street through Kensington on Circle Line. No service. And that's the latest traffic and travel.
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0: It is so good, isn't it? Selfie, playing here on Laika Radio. Vishal Dalani with Nakash Aziz. Hello, it's going out to Minakshi. Minakshi, in fact, you got the answer right for today's filmy scramble that I'm doing on breakfast. It's got a breakfast, a dry time twist to it. Gargi, lots of love going out to you as well. Malini, I got your message and you said nice to hear your voice first thing in the morning. It is so nice to hear from you. By the way, Z5 has premiered the film Hey Giovanni to Ish Corner here. It's available to stream right now. If you've got Z5, then you can watch that film, Hey Giovanni to Ish Corner here, starring Varun Dhawan.
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0: It is 7:30. If you are off to work, get in touch and let me know if you got me on the radio. Yeah, I would like to know if I'm your companion while you are heading into work. There's also a fair bit happening as well in the world of showbiz. I'll be telling you about Lock Up if you're watching that on Netflix, season 2 of that. That's coming to an end next week, isn't it? There's also The Traitors, the brand new season.

Verge kicks off, and about 20 celebrities are going to be going into The Traitors Season 2. That is going to be streaming on Prime Video, which will be later on in the month of August. In the meantime, let's do a classic. This, Asha Bolster and Ruffy G. Dere Hatta

0: Just love classics like this. It's so good, isn't it? From the film Johnny Dishman. Thank you, I Like a Radio. Don't forget, moves like that. Classics at 24/7 on our sister service, Leica Gold Radio, which is London's number one Asian retro music station. 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Right, I'll give you a reminder on my filmy scramble in a moment. Sebele, I've got some information here. A very important announcement for parents. Give your child the best possible start by making sure that they're up to date with their childhood vaccinations. Vaccines protect against serious illnesses like measles and whooping cough, which can spread easily in our communities. If your child isn't vaccinated, they're not protected. Childhood vaccinations help prevent more than 5,000 deaths every year in England. It may help to know that all childhood vaccines offered by the NHS have been given safely, given to millions of children around the world. It's important that vaccines are given on time for the best protection. 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Are your child's vaccines up to date? Check their red book or speak to their GP practice. For more information, visit nhs.uk/childhoodvaccinations. That's the nhs.uk childhood vaccinations. There you go, that very important announcement there. Right, let's see today's filmy scramble. So I do this on my dry time show in the evenings on Like Ready Greater London and the Midlands. I'm going to give you some letters from the alphabet. All you got to do is rearrange them and work out a film title. This is a film title from, say, I think, was it around like the noughties, all right? So kind of mid-noughties. So here it is. I've got N for November, A-T-I-A-K-E. So N for November, A-T-I-A-K-E, spelled which? Film title, if you know, get in touch on my number.
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0: And stand by on the way for you next. Bilu. 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

0: It is so good, isn't it? Bilu playing here on Leica Radio, Moi Johan's vocals. 7:45, how's it going? And it's me, Raj Badin, in for our very own DB. Hopefully he's back on Monday. Fingers crossed. He's been under the weather of the last few days, but he's doing better. I'll give you a reminder on my filmy scramble. A lot of you getting it right. It's so good to have so much interaction first thing in the morning.
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0: Oh, not Drive Time. It's not Drive Time. It's breakfast. Hold on. Raj Badin. That's the one. Well, let me just also tell you some other breaking news that's coming through to us about, North Sea Oil's been making the headlines over the last few days, and BP has said that it's putting up its North Sea Oil and gas business up for sale, ending 60 years of production. And that is there in the news right now. Something a bit more quirky, I want to know from you as well. When you go away, what are the things that you enjoy the most? Now, trying a foreign crisps is one of our favourite things about holidays. Proper ice cream and morning pastries from cafes are also among the greatest pleasures we get from being abroad. In a poll, visiting food markets was voted the top thing to do while on holiday, with 30% of the vote, while watching the world go by with a fresh coffee came in next. Do you know what? Actually, I do like that. You know, having a local chai or a coffee, especially when I go to India, I think having that Kadak chai is just something else. Or Kadak chai, they call it, right? I absolutely love that. It's my favourite. Especially when I go to, you know, like film sets, or if I'm, you know, going anywhere to visit the TV stars, the film stars, they usually bring you like a small cup. I'm like, but it's so nice because it wants you want more, right? So anyway, that is there. I would love to know what you'd like when you go away. Probably Lay's crisps, even though they're exactly like Walkers in the UK, but they have got a little bit of a different taste to them, because when you go abroad, everything just tastes a little bit more different. Get in touch and let me know what perks you like when you go away. I've got to say hi to Jasmine as well. Jasmine saying Raj Leica is inviting everyone but not Imran Hashmi or Guru Randhawa. Well, you know what? The invitation is out to all the celebs. Whoever wants to come to Leica, they can. Hopefully, we'll have some more artists coming in over the next few weeks, because there's quite a few partnerships that we've announced. If you've missed any of the partnerships that we've announced, we have got the big one with Udit Narayan, Aditya Narayan, that's happening in December. We've also got Kavita Krishnamurti happening, which is absolutely mega, on the 1st of November at the Royal Albert Hall. And there's also something else we're about to, I think we're going to announce today, but I think we're announcing it next week now. But there is another big thing happening as well, which we'll tell you about across the Leica radio network. Daksha, morning to you. Hope you're well. Have a best day yourself as well. A quick reminder also on my filmy scramble. So my filmy scramble today are the following letters. N for November, A-T-I-A-K-E. But we're like, eh? What's all that about? It's something that I do on my Dry Time show. It's a filmy scramble. There's letters that have been all kind of scrambled up. You need to make a film title with these letters, and there is an extra letter thrown there just for good old measure. So N for November, A-T-I-A-K-E spells which film title? Get in touch.
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0: It is 7:49. If you've missed this track on my Dry Time show, you know how much I'm absolutely pumping it. It is so, so good. A Turnip Loud. It's got Friday written all over it. Shub and Sonia on Leica.

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3: Good morning, Boston Road. It's a one-way street that's been ongoing with a police incident this morning. The closure continues. Uxbridge Road to Lower Boston Road with a diversion in operation. M4 onto the elevated section east, Hayes to Brentford, still 15-minute queues. And Edgware Road, we've got an ongoing accident at Broadfields Avenue westbound. Some van involved and it's partially blocked and adding slow traffic. The M11 south at North Circular Road, 10-minute queues. Wandsworth Bridge Road before New Kings Road, usual slow traffic for 15 minutes. Though the earlier problem with the points at High Street Kensington has been rectified, still severe delays on Circle Line. And that's the latest traffic and travel.
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0: that movie Delhi 7 here on Like Radio. Right, let me tell you also, my filmy scramble is over. The answer was Kante. Kante was the answer that I was looking for. Right, approaching 8 o'clock news headlines on the way for you the next hour of the show. Plenty more of your favourite tracks for your Friday morning. And also, I've also got another one of Donny Brasco's features. Keep it here.
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3: The top stories this hour. Donald Trump claims Hamas has agreed to disarm in exchange for Israeli soldiers withdrawing from Gaza. The step was included in the US president's 20-point peace plan agreed last year. Here's what he had to say at the board's launch earlier this year.
4: We're committed to ensuring Gaza is demilitarized, properly governed, and beautifully rebuilt. It's going to be a great plan, and that's where the border peace really started. And I think we can spread out to other things as we succeed with Gaza.
3: Israel and Hamas have yet to officially comment. FIFA says selling football is not something it would ever entertain as the backlash continues against its plan to sell off stakes in competitions including the World Cup. European countries including England and Scotland have threatened to boycott the governing body's events. The Prime Minister's announced English mayors will be allowed to keep a share of the taxes collected in their area under new devolution plans. Andy Burnham says he wants local leaders to have the resources to improve public transport, build homes and create jobs. Last month he promised to take power out of Westminster.
5: I am going to give Britain the circuit breaker it needs by taking power out of the centre and putting it in the hands of the people and places who can use it best.
3: British rapper and YouTuber Young Philly has been found not guilty of raping a fan in a hotel room in Australia. But 30-year-old Andres Barrientos was found guilty of two assault charges following the incident while on tour in Perth in 2024. The campaign against anti-Semitism says it's pathetic that Diane Abbott's being readmitted to the Labour Party with a formal warning. The veteran MPs apologised for a tweet about Israel's military. And in sport, Neil Fackey wrote himself into the history books with another gold for Scotland at the Commonwealth Games. The paracyclist picked up his 6th title in the tandem time trial. From Sky News, I'm AJ Walsh.
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0: Friday morning, checking what the weather is saying today. First of all, in London, highs about 25 degrees Celsius, sunny intervals and a gentle breeze around. Tonight, dropping down to about 14 degrees Celsius. In Greater Manchester, we're expecting temperatures to be around about 20 degrees Celsius, your average today, with light rain showers expected in the first half of the morning, and then later on some sunshine in the evening. Dropping down to about 11 degrees Celsius tonight.
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0: Morning, it is your Friday morning. It is me, Vaj Abaddon, here on Breakfast in for Donny Brasco. And yeah, do you know what I said at Delhi 7, didn't I? Before the news, it's actually Delhi 6 from that movie with Abhishek Bachchan starring in it. Let's get back to back. I've got Hamraz and this one from the film Bodyguard.
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0: Life Bun Jaegi playing here like a radio. Absolutely a fab. That is from the film Hamraz. Raj Baden. It's 8:15, Friday morning. How you feeling? You all right? About Sonu Nigam's birthday, it was yesterday. And of course, Sonu Nigam tickets were given away across the Leica Radio Network for his upcoming concert taking place in August. Also, it was he was 52 yesterday. So, badhaiyan gaina to Sonu Nigam on his 52nd birthday. But away from that, let me tell you that I have got my two lies, one truth on the way for you. One truth, two lies on the way for you that Donny Brasco normally does. He normally does Leica calculations, but I think it is currently on a seasonal break, as it normally is this time of the year, because the kids are off from their school holidays. So we'll do this, all right? One truth, two lies. Okay, I'm going to give you these three statements. You're going to tell me which is the one truth out of the three here, all right? So there's two lies and one truth. Just tell me which is the true statement. Number one, Shah Rukh Khan made his debut in DDLJ. Number two, Salman Khan has won an Oscar. And number three, Amir Khan made his film debut as a child actor. So which one of those statements is true? Shah Rukh Khan made his debut in DDLJ. Number two, Salman Khan has won an Oscar. Number three, Amir Khan made his film debut as a child actor. Which one is a true statement out of all those three? Get in touch right now on my number, which is...
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0: Right, also on the way for you here, I've got lots more of your Nene Gani on the way for you. And let me tell you also, to our new music, you know we're partners with the Diwali Story that is taking place at the Wembley Arena, the OVO Wembley Arena. It's going to be absolutely massive Diwali Story, a huge, huge spectacle on stage. And Leica Radio Network is the exclusive radio partner for it. Let me tell you, tomorrow morning on Leica Radio Greater London with Anuj Radia on his Brunch and Beats program on Leica Radio Greater London, he will be playing you a little chalak of the first song from Diwali Story. It's an original song by Kavita Krishnamurti that has been sung for Diwali Story. It's going to be played tomorrow morning at 11:30 with Anuj Radia. It's going to be absolutely amazing, all right? So it's beautiful, honestly. I heard the track. Very devotional and just so beautiful. So that's tomorrow morning, 11:30 on Leica Radio Greater London with Anuj Radia. Right, also, I've got a birthday dedication here. Let me say hi to Nita. Nita, lots of love to you. So today is my daughter's birthday. Her name is Davni. Davni, yeah? Could you please give her a birthday shout out on your show? Of course I can. It is Davni, right? Davni, happy birthday to you. Sending you lots and lots of love. And yeah, in my own kind of style, happy birthday. Sunita, thanks very much. It's your daughter Davni's birthday. Wishing you a very, very happy birthday. Have a fab birthday from Leica Radio Network.
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0: I think of those crazy gears, and these Johan's vocals playing here on Like a Radio 8:22. Do you know some of the business news that's breaking right now is to do with Sainsbury's. Now, Sainsbury's has agreed to sell Argos of £420 million as it focuses on food businesses. Do you know what? I actually thought that. I went to an Argos store just a few weeks back and I was like, it's not the same as it used to be. You know when they used to have the Argos stores with the massive conveyor belt? I think that was a whole kind of Perks and ordering from a catalogue. You know, all that kind of thing has gone, hasn't it? Because it's all become very digital. And these days you can go into a Sainsbury's store and wait behind a counter and wait for the product, well, for the person to bring the product from behind and just kind of present it to you. I'm like, it's not really exactly what the experience used to be when you used to go to an Argos store. So anyway, it's confirmed that Sainsbury's is going to be selling its Argos business for £120 million as it focuses on its food businesses across the UK. Right, away from that, gotta say, do you know what? So many of you got the answer right for today's Such a Jude. That's what Donny Brasco does. So I'm going to give you three statements here. One of them is a truth. You only get one is a true statement, and the other two are absolute, just big God, absolutely fake, all right? So Shah Rukh Khan made his debut in DDLJ, Salman Khan won an Oscar, and Amir Khan made his film debut as a child actor. One of those statements is a true statement, but which one is it? Get in touch. Hi, going out to Jasmine, Nita, Wajahat, hi to you. Meenakshi, you said, as Donnie would say, it's easy. Do you know, I was trying to find his little stab, his easy one, because I know he's got one here. I'll definitely find it, all right? But you got it right, by the way. Isha, hi, you said good morning. Raj, as far as I remember, you said you're not an early morning person. Good to have you in the morning. Makes me feel like it's evening already. I know I'm not a morning person at all, but you know, knowing it's Friday and the long weekend is here, and also because I don't do a show on Friday evenings anymore, because it's all about Monday to Thursday now, and also Weekend Drive is going to be on with our Annika on Like Already Great to London and the Midlands. Marlene, you got the answer right. Rajnesh, you got the answer right. Sweaty Betty LAC, you got the answer right as well. Nilesh, you said da da da da da sacha hai, you got the answer right. Varsha, so did you. Akshat, so did you. Baji, hi, you got the answer right as well. And Jazz, you sound very perky for someone who had to be up early. I'm all right, you know, it's one of those things. Yeah, night owl I am for sure. Anyway, lots of love getting out to you, Jazz. So nice to know that you are tuned in as well.
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0: traffic and travel.
1: Starting with Boston Road, that ongoing accident is continued with a closure south. It's actually become a police incident now from Uxbridge to Lower Boston Road. So congestion to Ealing Hospital with an ongoing closure there with queuing traffic. Now the info onto the elevated section, East Hayes to Brentford, 10-minute queues. Edgware Way, there's an accident at Broadfields Avenue westbound, so it's partially blocked and slow. And Longland Drive, this is through Whetstone. We've got emergency repairs between Totteridge Lane and also Hill Crescent, so no access both approaches. Shooters Hill Road slowing from Blackheath Common to Deptford Bridge, 15 minutes. And heading for Circle Line, earlier problem with points at High Street, Kensington, still severe delays. And that's the latest traffic and travel.
2: 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First it was, I'll do it after this job. Then, after some grouting. 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After fish fingers and peas. And then I thought, no, just get it done.
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0: Just love this track. It is so, so beautiful, isn't it? Kamal Shanu, what you there again, and also Ravina Tendon in the video of that from the film Dil Wale. Kitna Haseen Chehra. And if you like your music like that, you're going to get your Purani Gaane, your 90s tracks. We have a radio station by the name of Laika Radio 90s, the UK's first and only 90s Bollywood music station, available on the Laika Radio mobile app. So if you haven't got the Laika Radio app, download it. You'll find Laika Radio 90s, you'll find Laika Radio Punjabi and Laika Gold 2, which are exclusive digital stations that you can find on there. So, so good. And of course, Laika Radio 90s is also available on Alexa as well. Right, moving on then. Let's do this. Raj Baden. So this very important announcement here for parents that give your child the best possible start by making sure they're up to date with their childhood vaccinations. A vaccine to protect against serious illnesses like measles and whooping cough, which can spread easily in our communities. If your child isn't vaccinated, they're not protected. Childhood vaccinations help prevent more than 5,000 deaths every year in England. It may help to know that all childhood vaccines offered by the NHS have been safely given to millions of children around the world. It's important that vaccines are given on time for the best protection, but if your child has missed a vaccine, you can still contact your GP to catch up. And are your child's vaccines up to date? You could check their red book or speak to their GP practice. For more information, do visit nhs.uk/childhood vaccinations. That's nhs.uk/childhood vaccinations. That very important message that we're running across the Laika Radio Network to do with childhood vaccinations. Right, moving on. Should we do this? So yesterday we dropped a brand new episode. It's a bit more hard-hitting, this one. It's Honour-Based Abuse. It's a podcast episode 27, hosted by Deep Raja and Dick Kush. The intense episode uncovers the harsh reality of honour-based abuse in our Desi communities, an important conversation rooted in truth, courage, and the change that is required. Don't forget, a Laika Extra is available on Spotify, Amazon, Apple, YouTube, iHeartPlayer FM, Podchaser, and Podbean. Laika Extra is here. Also, looking out to all of you that have been getting in touch. Sophia, hi to you. Lots, lots of love. Sorry, you were on holiday. You said, morning, Johnny. So Johnny's not here. Hopefully back on Monday, all right? And Jawad, hi to you. Jawad, really good to see you at the Saregamapa auditions last weekend. And you love that track. I'm sure you did, with Kumar Shani's vocals. Kitna Haseen Chehra. And Priya, hi to you. Thanks very much for your lovely words. Yeah, Laika Radio.
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0: I think Ibiza party shuru hui hai, playing here like a radio. So I've got a birthday dedication here. This one from Rashid, who is Sophia's husband. And Rashid said, I want to wish my wife a very happy birthday. It was her birthday yesterday and you were on holidays, which is why you couldn't get in touch on for the radio, but wishing her a very happy birthday. It's Sophia. Sophia, happy, happy birthday to you. Have yourself a fantastic birthday. I'm sure you've already had because of your holiday partying together. And this song that I just played, Be The Party Shooter, just for you. Sending you lots of love, Sophia. And that's from your husband and everyone else that knows you.
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0: So as we are approaching the end of this hour, let me just announce the answer for my one truth, two lies, such a jute. The answer was Amir Khan. Yeah, Amir Khan was the answer. He has definitely started in a... Well, he started his career as a child artist, so... And it was Yad Ki Barat. That was a movie. And I think, who was it? Was it Malini? Someone said, Raj, it's like Donnie Brasco says, this, right?
3: Easy.
0: That's the one. Yeah, so there you go. And that's all done for you. Right, it is 8:51. Lots more hits on the way for you. But our traffic and travel.
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5: Boston Road, it's a one-way street. This has been an ongoing police incident closure from Uxbridge Road to Lower Boston Road, causing some delays. Just do plan ahead. Now, the M4 Heathrow Spur Road, 10-minute queues before the tunnels into the terminals. Edgware Way, we've got an accident at Broadfields Avenue. It's causing it to be partially blocked. It's in the middle lane at the lights, so very slow. Longland Drive as well, through Whetstone, we've got traffic queued around emergency repairs between Totteridge Lane and Hill Crescent. And then heading for A2 Shooters Hill Road, 10-minute queues west at Deptford Bridge. Now, Mildmay, London Overground Line, operational incident, severe delays between Stratford and Richmond and also Clapham Junction. And that's the latest traffic and travel.
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0: Because they're Viv Nicky, they sweetheart playing here like a radio. Friday morning, how's it going? We're approaching 9 o'clock news headlines. I'll be back in a couple of minutes. It's me, Badge Padden, for Donny Brasco.
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3: The top stories this hour. The US president's called a deal on Gaza struck by his Board of Peace historic. It'll be implemented in phases and will involve total disarmament by Hamas and the withdrawal of Israeli forces. A source from the militant groups reportedly described the agreement as a draft, while US officials say Israel remains skeptical the militant group will disarm. Our international correspondent John Sparks says questions remain.
4: How long is this disarmament process going to take? We're talking about a couple of weeks. We're talking about a year. We're talking about even longer. And what sort of weapons? We're talking about heavy weapons. Are we talking about light weapons? The sort of gear, the sort of kit that a police force would use.
3: FIFA's defending its plans to sell stakes in its competitions, including the World Cup, to private investors. The game's world governing body says nobody is selling football. Former FA chairman David Bernstein feels a collaborative approach will get the right outcome.
5: England on its own, we're a big nation in football, but we can't do very much on our own. If we try to do something against FIFA, frankly, they would tell us where to go. But with UEFA, we're very, very powerful. So I think it's absolutely right that we work with UEFA, we're part of that.
3: The Prime Minister has announced English mayors will be allowed to keep a share of taxes from the area to improve public transport, build homes and create jobs. It's part of Andy Burnham's plan to shift power away from Westminster. Young Philly's been found not guilty of raping a woman in an Australian hotel room. A jury at the court in Perth did convict the British rapper and influencer of assault offences over bites found on a woman he met while touring in 2024. Crews battling a large wildfire near Britain's biggest nuclear power station in Suffolk say the blaze is stabilising. We're told they maintained a watching brief during darkness. And Sainsbury's is selling Argos for £120 million with no job losses or store closures expected. The supermarket had paid £1.4 billion for it a decade ago. From Sky News, I'm AJ Walsh.
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0: Well, checking the weather then. First of all, in London, it's going to be about 25 degrees Celsius today with some sunny intervals and gentle breeze tomorrow and over the weekend. By the way, temperatures hovering around 26, 27 degrees Celsius. In Greater Manchester today, 20 degrees Celsius. Light rain showers will continue in the morning and we're expecting it to be sunny later on in the evening. Highs 20 degrees tonight, dropping down to 11 degrees, and over the weekend temperatures hovering around 22 degrees Celsius in Greater Manchester.
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0: Hello, gorgeous. How you doing? You're right. It is me, Raj Padden, in for Donny Brasco here on this lovely Friday morning. And of course, the last day of July 2026 as well. I've got my band Badger Brasco on the way for you shortly. Let's go back to back first. Hello.
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0: What a track it is, absolutely timeless classic, that Lata Ji with Udit Narayan, Humko Hamise Churalo from the film Mohabbate. 9:14 Friday morning, it is me, Raj Bandit, in for our lovely DB. I'll be back on the radio on Monday, alright? We'll keep you posted here on the Laika Radio Network. Right away from that then, there's also a fair bit happening in the world of news. Let me just give you a quick reminder, because Prime Minister Andy Burnham will give all mayors of city regions in England a share of income tax revenue for the first time as part of his drive to transfer power from Westminster to local leaders. The other big story is that I was telling you about earlier, as Sainsbury's has announced that it will be selling Argos that it owns at the moment in a £120 million deal. Right, that's making the headlines as well. And also, BT&E are bringing back a £30 fee that had all but disappeared from the industry. I'll be telling you about that here on The Breakfast Show as well. Away from that, showbiz news in. The film Hey Giovanni Dish Corner Hit is now streaming on Z5. That's the big one. Also still trending from yesterday, the Ramayan trailer that landed with Ranbir Kapoor and Yash starring in that. Still getting lots of mixed kind of views on that, but we'd love to know your views on it. Hi, Yana, for you, the Ramayan trailer. And away from that, I've also got Donny Brasco's Band Baja Brasco. Right, that's on the way for you. But first, let's do this.
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0: So you know what Donny Brasco does in this part of the show. He's going to play you a little clip of a song in Banda Baja Brasco. All you got to do is work out which song this is. So have a listen to this bad boy. It's a very, very famous song that we play across the Laika Radio network. Can you work it out? Have a listen. I'm going to give you about 20 seconds of it, right?

That's it, all right? So can you work it out exactly what song that is? In Dan Badger Brasco, get in touch right now and let me know. Would love to hear from you. Once again, have another listen to this bad boy.

0: 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Love that. Get in touch with your answers right now. 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
1: 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L-Y-C-A. 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
0: It is 9:17, a Friday morning. It is me, Vaj Banner, in for Donny Brasco here on The Breakfast Show. Get in touch with your answers for Ban Baja Ban Brasco. Right, let's do that right now till 10 o'clock. And the hits just keep on coming, like this one. Raja.

0: traffic and travel.
1: Boston Road, one-way street through Hanwell. This has been an ongoing police incident this morning with a closure south from Uxbridge to Lower Boston Road. Traffic is coping okay, though. M4 Heathrow Spur Road south, we've got delays before the tunnels into the terminals. And Longland Drive through Whetstone, traffic's also queued with a closure for emergency repairs between Totteridge Lane and Hill Crescent. Now, Edgware Way through Edgware, there's an accident at Broadfields Avenue westbound, blocked and queued. And the A2 Shooters Hill Road, there's delays of 15 minutes from Blackheath Common to Deptford Bridge. Now, the A3 West Hill, also slowing between Tibbetts Corner and Richmond Road, and Mildmay London Overground Line, operational incidents, severe delays continue. And that's the latest traffic and travel.
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One of my favourite tracks, that Jubi Nautiyal, Neethi Mohan and Meri Zindagi too from the film Satyame Jiye Thi. Friday morning, 31st of July, it is me, Raj Panda, in forward. Donny Basco here on Like Radio Greater London and Like Radio Greater Manchester. How's it going? Feeling good? There we go, in Manchester and of course that side of England, we have got the Bradford City Miller happening this weekend. It's going to be absolutely amazing. The team from Like Radio Greater Manchester are going to be there. Yep, you catch your Riz Khan for Zila. Jazzy Jay's going to be there. Jay's also going to be there as well. It's all happening this weekend and it's going to be absolutely fantastic. Bradford City Mela details are available on the Leica Radio Greater Manchester page. So do follow us there. Raj Baden. And in the Midlands, we have the

Leicester Mela that is happening in a couple of weeks' time. It's going to be absolutely fab, that at the Abbey Park in Leicester. That's happening on the 15th and 16th of August. And like a radio network, we will be there. It's going to be fantastic. But away from that, got to say hi to all of you that have been getting in touch for today's band budget for Rasko, including Juhi. You got the answer right. Morning to you. Igba Vindi, you got the answer right. Sweaty Betty, you also got the answer right. Safina, hello to you. No, the answer's wrong. You don't give me the right answer. Jawad, hi to you. You got the answer right. But you didn't tell me the name of the song. You can't just tell me the name of the film. I need the song name as well. Jazz, you too. And we have the same taste in music, which is why I listen to your show. Oh, how silly is that? And Meenakshi, you got the answer wrong. Also, Barbara, hi to you. Morning, how's it going? You're all right? Sophia, lots of love to you as well. And Gargi, you sent me a voice note. I'll play it in a bit, all right? Because I'm only going to give the answer away. I don't want to play it just yet. So once again, can you work this out? Let me know which song this is. Band Budget by Rasko. Let's do it.

0: There you go. That's it. That's all you're going to get. Get in touch right now with your answers on my WhatsApp number.
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0: 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Jasmine Sandler's a new one. It's called Lava on Leica Radio.

0: Desi Girl from the film Dostana. Thank you, Like a Radio. Talk about Desi Girl. We got our Kush Obi on Like a Radio, Greater London, after 10 o'clock. And of course, in Greater Manchester, our Desi Boy will be Ibn Davish, right? So, yes, yeah, stand by for both of them.
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0: But I ain't going anywhere yet. Raj Baden. Let's do my band Baja Barrasco. So have a listen to this.

0: Lots of correct answers. So let's go to some of your answers that have been coming through today. And I got these messages. First of all, Gargi, morning.
1: Hi, Raj. Today's Ghana is... तुझसे दूर मैं एक ही वजह के लिए कमजोर हो जाता हूँ मैं

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Not a bad effort like that, Barbara. And Jawad, who's a regular. 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

0: Sorry, Jawad, main roota hoon. 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Because that is not the right answer. Even though the film was right. I'm so sorry, Jawad. You deleted your message as well. I can't believe it. Anyway, lots of love to you. And Bhavini, hi to you. You said, we'll just have to wait for when it is revealed. Did you not know? You said, it's hard today. Really? It was actually Brudabat Sayara was the answer. D, morning to you. The song was Sayara. Yeah, but was it the title song? No, it wasn't. Meenakshi, you said Jeannie Lagahu. No, it wasn't. It was Sayara Barabad. Jessica, you got it right as well. Aaron, hi to you. You got the answer right. Neeta, you also got it right earlier. And who's this? Meri Zindagi. Nay, it wasn't that one. Who's this? This is Dave, hi to you. You got the answer wrong as well. Right, lots of correct answers. Right, I'm going to go. You know what? Seriously, there's so much to do. I've got to do these updates first.
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0: Well, that's it from me then. I'm off out of here. Kush, are you ready?
3: I'm ready.
0: Kush, are you Kush today? It's been a bit of a crazy week. Come close to the mic. Come closer.
3: I'm very cush because you were here at 6 a.m. today.
0: I was actually. And you've been doing so much as well. As well as the shows on your mid-morning breakfast, as well as the podcast. We've had so much going on this week. Been a bit of a busy week. Yeah. And it's all happening. And she's got a special guest as well. A comedian.
3: After yes, 12. I can't wait to introduce this to Miki. I'll totally tell them all about it later.
0: Yeah, there you go. Kush has got a special guest after 12 o'clock. And that is happening on Leica Radio Greater London. And don't forget, Ibi and Darvish is live on Leica Radio Greater Manchester after 10 o'clock. What are you doing this weekend? Have a fab one. I'll be back in my usual slot on a Monday at 4 o'clock. Take care. Bye.
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1: Traffic and travel.
4: Starting with Boston Road, it's a one-way street that's been ongoing with a closure for a police incident south. This continues from Uxbridge Road to Lower Boston Road. So do plan ahead, though traffic managing. Edgware Way West, an accident continues at Broadsfield Avenue. It's partially blocked and slowing in the middle lane at the traffic lights. Longland Drive through Whetstone, we've got emergency repairs. This is a closure south from Totteridge Lane to Hill Crescent and Shooters Hill Road. 10-minute queues remain west from Blackheath Common to Deptford Bridge. Now Wandsworth Bridge Road slowing before New Kings Road. 10-minute queues, and then Mildmay London Overground. Severe delays continue between Stratford, Richmond and Clapham due to an operational incident. And that's the latest traffic and travel.
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2: The top stories this hour. The Asian Football Confederation has joined Europe and North America in saying FIFA should not proceed with its private investment plan. UEFA has threatened to boycott tournaments unless the idea is scrapped. Critics of FIFA's scheme say it'll mean more games and higher ticket prices as speculators try to get rich from the World Cup. Chair of the Football Supporters Association, Tom Greatrix, says the proposal ignores fans.
3: If you take it away from people in football and stop it being something that's about football and within football, then you put that in jeopardy. And I think that's why, as well as not getting very much notice about it, so many of the national associations are up in arms about it, and why you've seen the response you've seen the last day or so.
2: Hamas says it will only agree to disarming if Israel agrees to withdraw its troops from Gaza. It's in response to the US President's Board of Peace, saying both sides had agreed to it as part of a 20-point peace plan for the territory. Mayors in England are to be allowed to keep some of the tax collected in their areas. The Prime Minister says it will help with transport, house building and job creation. Former Labour adviser Andrew Fisher worries about a postcode lottery when mayors from different parties disagree.
4: There'd be a diversity of thought on what to do about areas like skills and housing. And actually, these mayors were elected without having to put forward a manifesto on those things. If those sort of new powers are going to be devolved, people didn't vote for any change in those areas.
2: Young Philly will find out within 3 weeks if he's to stand trial again on rape allegations connected to an alleged incident in an Australian hotel room. Earlier, the British rapper and influencer was cleared of three counts but convicted of assault charges over claims from 2024. A British Special Forces veteran is among 10 climbers missing after an avalanche in northern Pakistan. Nepali-born British mountaineer Nirmal Purja was leading the group, where two deaths have been confirmed. And BP says it's planning to sell its North Sea business, which is responsible for 1,100 jobs. The oil giant's looking to slim down its portfolio. From Sky News, I'm AJ Walsh.
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5: 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After fish fingers and peas. And then I thought, no, just get it done.
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7: Good morning. Taking a look at the weather for today. Sunny intervals and gentle breeze for London and surrounding areas. Maximum temperature is reaching 25 degrees Celsius.
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7: What a morning it has been. RV in for DB, Raj Badin filling in for Donny Brasco. And on Gold, we had Veer sitting in for Kajal. Thank you for the breakfast show, guys. It's now time to get your mid-morning show on the row, four in row on the way for you. Good morning.
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0: Leica. Get set. It's Kush's four in a row. Let's go.

0: You're back to Wax from Bharat and the Vantri. Now, Havi came back to Nain, Farebi came out, so what do we do? And also Chashni. Good morning, you're back to Wax.
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1: And with that, a foreigner row comes to an end. Avan Javan, the weeks are going and coming. Avan Javan so quickly. Look at us, here we are on a Friday. Aaj Friday hi hai na? My week has been like all over the place. I'm pretty sure today's Friday. So happy Friday to you. But what a week it's been. Yesterday, I got to watch Ranjit Rajwada, who you know we've been promoting for his UK tours. And truly, I understand now why he's called the Prince of Ghazals. It was a beautiful evening at Hero Arts Centre. And then today, we're giving you a little snippet of the Diwali Story song premiere. And that is happening tomorrow at 11:30 with Anu Radia on Laika Radio. As you know, Diwali Story, we've teamed up with them, and it's happening on the 27th of September at Wembley Oval Arena. What else is the team doing behind the scenes? The team is always doing something behind the scenes. A brand new episode also dropped yesterday, and also today, this is what I am excited for. Today in the 12 o'clock hour, I've got Sumukhi Suresh with me in the studio. You know, sometimes we may not know their names, but as soon as you see her photo, if you look her up, you'll be like, oh my God, what has she not done? She's an Indian actor, she's a stand-up comedian, she's a writer, she's a director, and she is known for everything humorous. I watch the Royals all the time. So she's in my house, she's in my living room all the time. But also, she did a really, really nice stint with Happy Patel alongside Aamir Khan. And so I want to talk to her about that as well. So that's happening at 12 o'clock. But the most important thing, your mystery voice around 10:30.
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0: 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I think we can all relate to it. Also, I want to hear how much maths are you doing on a daily basis? I mean, all the women, I know you're always budgeting, you know? I guess men ka bhi hota hoga, kuch pata nahi. Here we go.
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0: That's exactly, exactly. And you know the thing is, when we have new presenters coming in, when you're training them, and they are all coming in with like, oh, मेरी आवाज ऐसी होनी चाहिए, ये बोलना चाहिए. 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And they're like, no.
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0: This is how we felt when we were doing maths homework at night. Rata lambia. Very, very lambia. Mr. Saikia, you also came in with the correct answer. Varun, you too. And today's mystery voice is Rajkumar Rao.
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0: And this one's taken from Made in China. Brinda goes, ooh, the first time I got the mystery voice right. Brinda, बड़े बड़े देशों में से छोटी छोटी बातें होती रहती है सेनोरिटा. Top of the Oven News next, going into the second hour of Minya Morning Show.
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3: The top stories this hour. Chelsea manager Xabi Alonso says the World Cup is sacred and should be left alone. Opposition against FIFA's private investment plan has continued to grow. The Asian Football Confederation has joined Europe and North America in rejecting proposals and calling for a review. Alonso, who won the World Cup with Spain, doesn't want the wrong people getting involved.
4: I think that it's a common feeling of football people that we want something that we keep in the hands of everyone, that it's for all the people. So we will keep the game as attractive and as authentic as we like it.
3: Several Palestinians have been wounded in an Israeli airstrike in Gaza just hours after Donald Trump announced a breakthrough deal on Hamas disarmament. The US President's Board of Peace announced a detailed roadmap for implementing the next phases of a peace agreement. Officials say the next steps will focus on humanitarian relief, security and reconstruction, and they include the withdrawal of Israeli forces. Dr. James Smith works on the ground in the territory.
5: This doesn't change anything tangibly, materially on the ground here in Gaza, and is unlikely to for the foreseeable future. As I understand, the plan in terms of its implementation would still take somewhere between 200 and 300 days.
3: The Prime Minister has announced English mayors will be allowed to keep a share of taxes from their area to improve public transport, build homes and create jobs. It's part of Andy Burnham's plans to shift power away from Westminster. A grass fire has broken out near Colchester in Essex, as crews say one in Suffolk has stabilised. An area equivalent to 210 football pitches has burnt in Dunwich Heath since Wednesday night. The next Newcastle boss is expected in the UK later. German Matthias Jessler is to finalise terms to replace Eddie Howe. And Sainsbury's is selling Argos for £120 million, with no job losses or store closures expected. It paid £1.4 billion for it a decade ago. From Sky News, I'm AJ Walsh.
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0: This sounds really good. Extensive sunshine will be developing in the afternoon. We've got one or two showers that cannot be ruled out, but it is going to be a warm day for London town. The maximum temperature for London and surrounding areas is 25 degrees Celsius.
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0: नदिया के साथ नाव है. How beautiful is that? मौसम के साथ घटा और अब मेरे साथ on the mid morning show Monday to Friday from 10 a.m. to 1 p.m. your twin 90s from Gulam and Saath Rang Ke Sapne. 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

0: decide kar lo hona hai ki nahi hona hai. 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
0: As you know, we've been discussing the Diwali story, and you can catch the first jhalak of the much awaited Lakshmi Devi song from the upcoming stage musical show Diwali Story. Now, Anuj Radia, our very own Anuj, will be playing it this Saturday, which is tomorrow at 11:30 on Leica Radio Greater London. Now, this song is very special. It's been sung by the legendary Kavita Krishnamurthy, and music is by the extremely talented Rahul Ranade, and the lyrics of Sameer Samanth. Now, Diwali Story is on stage on Sunday the 27th of September at OVO Arena, Wembley. They sold out at the Royal Albert Hall, and now they're taking over Wembley. But you can look them up. Just go to the website diwalistory.com.
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0: 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We stream on Spotify, Amazon, Apple, YouTube, as well as other major streaming platforms. Now, this is a very, very important conversation. The topic is honor-based abuse. Now, a lot of times we just kind of think of honor-based abuse as sort of take it to the extremes, the killings and the intense stories that we hear. But it's not as... It's not as simple as that. This intense episode, it uncovers the harsh reality of what happens in our Desi communities. It's an important conversation about truth, courage, and the change that is needed. You know that typical log kya sochenge, and based on that, we sacrifice our families and take it to like extremes. You may know stories about this, and it's not just women, it's men who suffer in silence as well. And this is hosted by me and Deep Raja, and we speak to Natasha of Karma Nirvana about this very, very important topic. So make sure you check it out.
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17: Hey, it's me, Raj Baden. 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
2: The top stories this hour. A senior advisor to Gianni Infantino, Carlos Cordero, has quit in protest at the FIFA president's plan to sell stakes in tournaments, including the World Cup. The Asian Football Confederation has joined Europe and North America in rejecting the proposals. Critics of the scheme say it'll mean more games and higher ticket prices. Chair of the Football Supporters Association, Tom Greatrex, says the proposal ignores fans.
3: If you take it away from people in football and stop it being something that's about football and within football, then you put that in jeopardy. And I think that's why, as well as not getting very much notice about it, so many of the national associations are up in arms about it, and why you've seen the response you've seen in the last day or so.
2: A Hamas official says Israel must end attacks, withdraw forces and increase Gaza aid before they agree to a deal. It's in response to the US President's Board of Peace roadmap covering humanitarian relief, security and reconstruction, including the withdrawal of Israeli forces. Southport killer Axel Rudakabana has been charged with three assaults on prison staff since being detained at Belmarsh. The alleged offences, which date between May and October 2025, include attempted grievous bodily harm. Andy Burnham's deputy says English mayors won't be able to give out tax rebates when they're handed back some of the revenues collected in their area. It's understood some local Conservative and Reform leaders are considering that, but the government says it expects money from income tax and business rates to be spent on public services. Shadow Business Secretary Andrew Griffith says it's another day with more questions than answers.
4: Frankly, Prime Minister, get a grip. You can't just roam around throwing ideas out there, spooking the markets, chilling investment from business who have no idea how these plans are going to get paid for.
2: Firefighters are tackling a blaze on grassland in Essex. It's reported more than 30 firefighters are there at the Middlewick Ranges Nature Reserve south of Colchester. And UK house prices edged up by 0.1% in July. Nationwide says the average home now costs just over £277,000. From Sky News, I'm AJ Walsh.
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5: And taking a look at the weather for our Friday, we've got sunny intervals and gentle breeze for London and surrounding areas, a maximum temperature reaching 25 degrees Celsius.
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5: 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It's the final hour of the mid-morning show. It's time for Anthakshri, the third song I need. Needs to start with the letter D. And also, it's the hour where we're welcoming the only, one and only, Sumukhi Suresh.
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12: 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Udan khatola. Aur, peen bajati hui, nage.

0: your back to backs from Badrinath ki Dulhania and Azad. 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
0: Yes, they are, and it's all about going to Dubai right now, because Southall Travels were the first ones to share with us that the FCDO has lifted its advice against all but essential travels to Dubai, which only means the best deals from Southall Travel for us by calling them on 0208-574-8410. And as always, our travels with them is at all protected for your peace of mind.

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0: I am very aware that this song does not start with the letter G. It is for the artist of the week this week. That is Ranbir Kapoor. I am awaiting for my very special guest, Asumukhi Suresh, to join me on air. But kya kare, London ki traffic. And people complain. Ki Mumbai mein traffic hoti hai, hamare yahan bhi hoti hai traffic.
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0: See, we are just that simple. People ask, what do women want? What do women want? Kodi no nachne de. 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
0: Oh my God, I can't believe it's nearly the end of the mid-morning show, but I do have an important announcement, especially for parents. Make sure that your child's vaccinations are up to date, because the NHS is telling us right now that if your child is not vaccinated, they're not protected, which we already knew. But childhood vaccination helped prevent more than 5,000 deaths every year in England. And it'll help for you to know that childhood vaccinations offered by the NHS have been safely given to millions of children out the world. And so basically, it is important that vaccines are given on time for best protection. But if your child, for some reason, has missed a vaccination, you can still contact your GP. The best thing is look at their red book or speak to the GP practice. You can also look up nhs.uk/childhood vaccinations.
1: Kush on the mid-morning show.

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0: 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And I wanted to remind you, of course, we talked about the song premiere for Diwali Story, but we can celebrate India's Independence Day with Sanatan events, and you can enjoy a 20% off tickets to Diwali Story until the 15th of August. So now the Diwali Story is happening in September, but we like to plan ahead, so let's take advantage of the code, which is Leica20, under the promotion code at DiwaliStory.com. 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Now, this is one of those productions, one of those events that you really want to watch out for. Now, of course, you're like, okay, story of Ramayana, we all know that. But it's great to sort of bring the past into the present and how it can, you know, affect and inspire the future. So Diwali Story is all about that. Now, you asked for a Friday song. I have to give you a Friday song.

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2: The top stories this hour. A funeral director who kept bodies for months after they were meant to be buried and gave families the wrong ashes is being sentenced. 48-year-old Robert Bush, who ran Legacy Independent Funeral Directors in Hull, also spent more than £42,000 on holidays. Hull Crown Court has heard statements from more than 200 victims. Judge Mr. Justice Hilliard says Bush was motivated by financial greed.
3: I do not think that I have ever known offences affect so many people and so many people so deeply. No sentence I pass can put right the harm that the defendant has done.
2: FIFA's president has lost one of his senior advisors after Asia's governing body said it wouldn't back plans to sell stakes in the World Cup. European nations, including England and Scotland, have threatened a boycott if it goes ahead. The High Court's thrown out a legal challenge against the construction of a Chinese mega embassy in central London. It means work can start on converting the former Royal Mint headquarters into Beijing's diplomatic outpost in Britain. Those living nearby had complained about spying fears, but the intelligence services say combining multiple sites into one makes monitoring easier. Mark Nygate says local residents will appeal.
4: It isn't just a David and Goliath battle. It is a David versus two Goliaths. Ask the residents versus the Chinese and UK governments. It is a battle that is too important to give up.
2: Southport killer Axel Rudakabana has been charged with multiple attacks on prison officers. Three incidents allegedly occurred at Belmarsh Prison between May and October last year. Betfred's planning to axe 600 jobs. The gambling firm says it's going to shut 132 shops from September. It's blaming increased costs, including from higher national insurance contributions and tax increases paid by the sector. And local mayors won't be allowed to hand out income tax rebates when they're given a share of what's collected in their area. That's the latest. I'm AJ Walsh.
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6: And taking a look at the weather for you this Friday afternoon across the capital. We are going to see sunshine. There'll be a little bit of cloud over the course of the day, but that will dissipate. As the afternoon progresses, we've got maximum temperatures of a lovely 25 degrees Celsius.
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6: So thanks very much to Kush. You can catch her once again on Monday. That's for the mid-morning show, 10 a.m. right now. It's all about Reload. I'm Vishpat Nagar. I'm keeping you company all the way through until 4. Celebrating Friday with you and the sunshine. Let's go straight in with my first back-to-back.
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1: What an incredible way to kick off the show. Iska Riska, that one, Rahat Fateh Ali Khan. Before that, you heard Uncha Lambaka, The Forever. Welcome to the jungle and welcome to Reload. I'm Vish Bhatnagar, keeping you company all the way through until 4 p.m. across the capital on this Friday, 31st of July. Can you believe the month is almost done? Absolutely unbelievable. Within a blink of an eye. Well, I hope you're well since we last spoke yesterday afternoon. And I'd love to hear from you. You can get in touch with me via WhatsApp, 07424-222222. That is via WhatsApp. Don't forget, I'm available on your radio. 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I've got a busy show. I've got lots of messages coming in already. This hour's all about Dishy Vishy. Next hour's all about untangling my tangle. And hour number three is about fixing my phone. Yeah, that's right. And we've got a couple of guests as well over the course of today. So in this hour, impromptu. And that's what the beauty of live radio is all about. I'm going to be having a chat that was scheduled to be on the mid-morning show with Kush. It is a huge talent, comedian Sumukhi Suresh. She's going to be popping in for a quick chat on my show in the next sort of 15, 20 minutes. I'll be talking to her about any potential projects, her career so far. Hugely excited, and she seems lovely. I've just had a chat with her outside. Absolutely fantastic. And then I'm also going to be having a chat with Kamal Prabhakar, all about cricket, in the next hour as well. So you stay tuned for that. But yeah, loads of fantastic music in between as well. Let me tell you all about this, dominating the headlines right now. Prime Minister Andy Burnham will give all mayors of city regions in England a share of income tax revenue for the first time as part of his drive to transfer power from Westminster to local leaders. What do you think of this? Now, Burnham will also allow mayors of English strategic authorities to keep some cash from business rates collected in their areas and gain greater control over services such as housing, transport, skills. I'm going to keep you updated on that. The government has not yet decided the exact portion of taxes mayors will be given. So I'm going to give you more details as soon as we get it. Moving away from that, conditions in the most parched areas of the UK could worsen before they improve, according to the latest forecast. Now, the coming days will offer little relief to the areas that need it most, including eastern, central and southern England and the entirety of Wales. Meanwhile, August as a whole is showing a trend towards warmer and drier than average conditions. Hosepipe bans and drought factors all still in place then, so hopefully we will get some rain at some point soon.
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1: Right, let's move away from that and talk my favourite currency, that is your lunch. 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Easy peasy, simple pimple. And given the fact that we're on Friday, no calories count, send me anything you like.
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0: say very good afternoon to Himar. Thank you for your lovely message. You've sent me some egg sandwiches today. Beans and salad. Suki, you've gone all out today because it's Friday. Got burger and chips, onion rings. Absolutely fabulous. Bharat Gangaram Ji, you've sent me betties today. Absolutely lovely. Very good afternoon to you, Sham, as well.
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0: So stand by, heads up, I have got a fantastic guest joining me very, very shortly, a huge luminous talent who is really taking over the comedy scene. Her name is Sumukhi Suresh. She's going to be popping into the studio very, very shortly, so stand by for that. I've got a classic of the hour next for you from the film Chandni.
1: This is Vish Bhatnagar across Greater London with Reload. 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

0: Absolutely beautiful, isn't it? What a classic head of the hour from Chandni, that one from the year 1989. Vocals of Anupama Deshpande and Suresh Vadkar. Absolutely beautiful. If you just joined me, very good afternoon to you and a big warm welcome. I'm Vish Bhatnagar and this is Reload, keeping you company this Friday afternoon all the way through until 4 p.m. Hanji Pure 4 baje tak aapke saath. And we are celebrating the sunshine in London today. I'm also celebrating a very, very special guest that has just appeared before me in my studio, and I'm very, very humbled and very privileged and very honored. Vish Bhatnagar. So I've got to say very good afternoon to the hugely, hugely accomplished Sumukhi Suresh. Oh, very good afternoon to you.
1: Thank you. After Suresh Vadkar is the next Suresh. That's really made it.
0: Absolutely fantastic. I love you already. Your vibe for me is just incredible, honestly.
1: Thank you. And also the fact that the song that just played before me was Chandni.
0: Yeah.
1: That's it.
0: Absolutely. The vibe for me is just incredible, honestly.

0: incredible. Incredible. You are taking the world by storm right now. And I want to know a little bit about, I mean, you had such an illustrious career so far. We've had just recently the Royals, Happy Patel. Tell me a bit about the highlights and one of the most inspiring moments so far of your career. And then we're going to come to why you're in London.
1: You know, I completely, thank you so much, the Royals and Happy Patel, of course, very notable, very fun. But the reason I think that happened off late is also because of the stand-up special I'm touring with. Okay. It's called Hormonal. I think that's sort of, before this, there was a show that I'd created for Amazon Prime called Pushpavalli that really put me on the map. Everyone liked me for it. But I think what Hormonal did was it made it, like, it really showed that I'm a very different set of skills, and my almost like my next step, the next developed version of me kind of came out, and that led to things like Royals and Happy Patel. So I really want my stand-up special is something I'm super excited about. I just taped it as well. So
0: absolutely,
1: I would say I think there are two turning points in my career. One of them was Pushpavalli, and the second one is my special Hormonal.
0: And so yeah. I understand that before that you were into you were improv, right?
1: So that's the thing with me; it's always going to be confusing. Is that I started with improv, then I did sketch comedy, and then I started stand-up, then I started writing shows, and then I started acting.
0: Wow.
1: So basically, I need to do all of this so that I am in your mind. Like, at no point do I want you to think Somukhi is only a stand-up comedian. If you forget me as a stand-up comedian, bam, I'm out there as an actor. And they're like, yeah, acting kalitiya, bam, she's also a writer.
0: Isn't that how it has to be? Versatility all the way around, showing every skill and every different aspect of your trade.
1: I think so, but I truly believe I need all of this to be one good artist. Like, I'm not capable of doing one single thing to be a good artist.
0: Yeah.
1: I think I need to do a variety of things. Otherwise, I'm not sure if I have the patience and the discipline to just be good at one thing.
0: Yeah.
1: Like, ye wo baat hogi na, the ones who are very studious, they are very, like, my elder brother, he's the studious one. Everybody loves him in terms of, like, oh my God, rank laya hai, awards laya hai, very well read, all of that. But, like, that needs a certain kind of discipline. An artist's all over the place is ki mujhe ye bhi karna hai, ye bhi karna hai, ye bhi karna hai. So I'm really leaning into that weakness of my brain to make it a strength to be like, main sab kar leti hu na.
0: Yeah.
1: What is it? 24 ghante din mein, I'll figure it out.
0: So what's been one of the most challenging projects that you've led over the last few years?
1: You know, from the time I started, the show I was speaking about, Pushpavalli, this is something I created in 2017, and the next season came in 2020. From 2020 till now, it's truly been very difficult to make a comedy show again by a comedian. And that's been bothering me so much, because I think comedians are the answer to giving you the sitcoms like the Schitt's Creeks and the Brooklyn Nine-Nines. Like, we are the people who can give you that.
0: Yeah.
1: And also, who can keep things like Schitt's Creek or Brooklyn Nine-Nine, or even the shows that I made in UK, which is way better. comedians are given the chance to be in it.
0: Yeah.
1: Like, you know, like a Derry Girls had comedy actors and comedians in it.
0: Yeah.
1: Which I think sort of may not be something that's super accepted. Like, India mein humko star hi chahiye in the end. Hum comedy role likhenge, par hum non-fun, like non-comedy people ko, we'll be like, aap comedy bhi kar lo, which is not possible. Like,
0: yeah.
1: You know, just like we can't be superbly great actors like Jaydeep Alawat or like a Smita Patil. They can also not be us, like, they cannot also be as funny as me or as Zakir Khan. Like, we have our way of doing certain things.
0: Yeah.
1: That is the biggest challenge I've had. And I think now, hopefully, the challenge is sort of resolved, because I am creating a show again.
0: Yeah.
1: And I'm very excited about it. And I'm, in fact, in the process of shooting it right now.
0: Absolutely. Yeah. Brilliant. I wanted to ask you one of the things. I know you've got a very deadpan sense of humor. I've picked that up already.
1: Really? I love it!
0: Have you found any challenges in terms of the dynamics of being a female, a young woman, a young female in a world that is predominantly dominated by men?
1: First of all, I'd like to say I love you. Thank you for calling me young. I am fairly young, actually. No. I personally think all systems are made for men. It's not about a yes or a no. It's the truth. It's
0: Absolutely.
1: The fact. So when you're entering a system that's predominantly not made for you, there are challenges, which is similar also with comedy. But I think I was very lucky, because the female comics who came before me really helped me out in certain ways. And hopefully, and the people in our batch of sorts, we helped the others. So I really hope that it's making itself, you know, it's making way into more people coming in.
0: In terms of trailblazing that path, yeah.
1: And B, the other thing is, I don't think the ones who have, the female comedians who are coming now really look at being a female comic as a disadvantage.

0: age. Yeah. Like, I think we sort of maybe looked at it, and I don't think it's an industry thing as much as it's an audience thing.
1: Yeah.
0: See, because we're so audience driven, audience needs to accept us.
1: Absolutely.
0: And a lot of narratives and topics that women speak may not be relatable to a male audience, but it has really helped me that the women, and I've been very focused on my target audience is women. I'd like to talk to them. I'm not saying men are not allowed. I'm just like, I speak to women. You want to come be part of it? That's great. That's, I think, really shifted things for me.
1: Yeah, absolutely. Fantastic. So you're in London, and you are, and am I allowed to say this then?
0: I don't know.
1: I'm going to say it anyway. You are in a huge project right now that you're going to be in London shooting, right? It's Raagini 3. That's what I'm going to say. And it's absolutely fantastic.
0: Insert long pause. I am shooting something really exciting. Very, very away from anything I've ever done. Like, the way I look in this movie, I swear to God, I have never looked like this in my life.
1: Oh, fantastic.
0: And I remember when I went for the look test itself, I was like, huh? And I remember everyone's like, oh. So I'm truly excited about this, because first I thought it was, you know, just one of those things that may or may not be consequential. I don't know. But then, as usual, I have underestimated the power of, you know, it's very simple, right? Like, you have something on paper and it looks a certain way.
1: Yeah.
0: And then it is, you see it happening, like it playing itself out. You put the look together, etc., etc. So the I've really appreciated that, how all the process have made this look amazing, I think. And I'm really having fun. My director's amazing. He's too fun.
1: Absolutely brilliant.
0: Yeah, he's a great guy.
1: Well, I mean, the project sounds incredible. It sounds absolutely huge as well.
0: Yeah.
1: And how long are you going to be in London for?
0: I'm here for a month.
1: Oh, fantastic.
0: Guys, I'm here for a month. This is crazy. I miss Upma so much. I miss Upma so much. And
1: sure
0: I do not tell me to buy a box which is pre-made. Or do not tell me to go eat Upma here. It's not the same.
1: Not going to be the same, is it?
0: Yeah, I'm such a South Indian that I'm like, I miss Upma, and someone, and I was like, oh my God, I hate London. I love Upma. And I was like, do you really hate London? I'm like, no, actually, I like London, but I love Upma.
1: So moving away from Upma, I wanted to talk a little bit about the fact that you've received so many fantastic awards, breakthrough awards, so many things, you know, absolutely wonderful, wonderful accolades. What are your future plans?
0: Oh, okay. So I just shot my special for a leading OTT. I cannot wait for it to come out. It's hopefully coming out like second half of the year. And this show, I've been hormonal, I've toured and lived with for so long. I really want people to watch it. And also, like, right now, the edit of it, like, we've shot it, we're editing it right now. I finally see the show. Like, I finally am able to see it. I'm like, no, as someone who's watching the show as well, they're really going to enjoy it, because it's a very sweet show. So I was like, oh, this is nice. I think this is, we've made something good here. So I'm excited about that.
1: Fantastic.
0: I'm shooting this movie right now. Can't wait for this to come out. Really, like, the next time I'm going to come here, I can guarantee you'd be like, what was that?
1: Amazing.
0: And how did you do it?
1: Fantastic.
0: Because it's like Royals, how Royals was something, I couldn't see it when I was doing it, and then it came out and I was like, oh, okay, it turned out so nicely for me.
1: Brilliant.
0: Similarly. And third, I'm writing my own show, and I'm shooting it again for a very good OTT, and that's, I genuinely can't wait for people to watch it. And
1: absolutely,
0: I genuinely can't wait to start the trend of comedy shows by comedians again. I need that to happen for my own sanity.
1: That's absolutely amazing. Yeah. Well, it sounds like there's so much on the horizons for you. I'd like to wish you all the very best, and thank you so much indeed.
0: Thank you
1: for coming into the studios here at Laika Radio. Smukhi Suresh, thank you very much indeed.
0: I think I'll see you at my next show.
1: Absolutely.
0: I'm going to do a new show in London, so you better come.
1: I would love, I think I would absolutely love it. Your humor just works for me amazingly.
0: The show is called Despo Chic, so I'd like it to be. Actually, it was Despo Chick.
1: Okay.
0: But I spelled it C-H-I-C.
1: It's even
0: so
1: better.
0: It's Despo Chic.
1: Even better. Lots and lots of love. Thank you very much indeed.
0: Thank you. Thank you. Laika Radio.
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11: After the smash hit run in 2025, Surinderella is back for 2026. From the producers of Britain's Got Bhangra and The Deranged Marriage, Rifko Theatre Company turned this classic panto tale on its head and give it an exciting dizzy twist. Touring to St. George's Hall, Bradford, Wednesday the 5th of August to Saturday the 8th of August. 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

0: 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I'll say very good afternoon to Chirag, tuned in. Jasmine, thank you very much indeed for your lovely message.
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0: All I'm going to say is a wah, wah, and another wah. Thank you for all of the lovely food. I'm giving this one today to Suki. Except for this fabulous burger, I've got onion rings and their fries there as well. Absolutely amazing. Enjoy the next track. Playing for you in just a moment.
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3: Top stories this hour. A funeral director has been sentenced to 20 years in prison for preventing the lawful burial of dozens of bodies. 48-year-old Robert Bush admitted 67 offences spanning 12 years in Hull. Police discovered the deceased decaying at his premises in 2024. A court heard some mothers were given the wrong ashes for their unborn babies. Bush also stole more than £5,000 from charities. Judge Mr. Justice Hilliard's called his actions disgraceful.
4: His behaviour towards their living relatives was characterised by dishonesty, deception and heartlessness. If he could reuse a coffin that someone had already paid for, he would do so. The premises at Hessel Road were in an appalling state.
3: Katie Walston chose Bush to cremate her miscarried baby in 2023. What she found out horrified her.
5: He'd never cremated my baby at all. He'd picked up the baby's remains from the hospital, and after then there's no trace of where that baby went. That's a question that I would always want to ask him, is what did you do with my baby? It's torture.
3: In other news, Andy Burnham's calling on FIFA President Gianni Infantino to quit over the controversial plan to sell a stake in the World Cup. With a backlash growing to the investment plan, the Prime Minister says he's the wrong man to lead world football's governing body. Shadow Foreign Secretary Dame Priti Patel is warning a Chinese embassy super hub will compromise Britain's national security. Construction of the site near the Tower of London can go ahead after a High Court challenge against the planning permission was dismissed. Southport killer Axel Rudakabana has been charged with three assaults on staff while he was at Belmarsh Prison. One allegation involves pouring boiling water over an officer last May. Firefighters are tackling a blaze on grassland in Essex. It's reported more than 30 firefighters are at the Middlewick Range Nature Reserve south of Colchester. And Betfred's planning to close 132 shops and cut more than 600 jobs. The gambling firm's blaming higher taxes and economic uncertainty. From Sky News, I'm Chris Milligan.
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0: Taking a look at the weather for you this Friday afternoon across the capital, we are going to see sunshine over the course of the day. It's going to be 25 degrees Celsius. There'll be a gentle breeze as well, just lovely.
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0: 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I'm Vish Bhatnagar and this is Reload, keeping you company all the way through until 4 p.m. celebrating Friday with you. 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

0: That's the way to kick off the hour. Nach Meri Jaan, that one from Tube Light. And before that, you had Barbada, vocals of Jubin Nautiyala from Sayara. Very good afternoon to you and welcome. If you just joined me, I'm Vish Bhatnagar and this is Reload, keeping you company until 4, celebrating the weekend with you. Well, Friday pretty much is the weekend, isn't it? So 31st of July today, the month has flown by, hasn't it? Absolutely spectacular. Well, I want you to get in touch and say hi. Let me know what you got planned over the course of the weekend and what you're up to this afternoon. 07424-222222. And don't forget, I'm available on your radio, 1458 AM via DAB. 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So going to be having a chat with Kamala Prabhakar very, very shortly. We're going to be talking about cricket, so stay tuned. And we're going to be chatting very, very soon. But before that, and also as well, it's all about untangling my tangle this afternoon. We'll be doing that very, very shortly as well. A couple of bits and pieces for you from the world of entertainment then. So any comic book fan knows that Spider-Man's secret identity is Peter Parker, a science nerd who gained superhero powers after being bitten by a radioactive spider. But in the latest installment from the Marvel Cinematic Universe, Spider-Man, A Brand New Day, Parker, played by Tom Holland, is not the only star in the disguise. The action takes place in New York City, but much of the movie, which premiered in London this week, as we know, was filmed more than 3,000 miles away in Glasgow. The glamorous Glasgow. Filming almost brought the city centre to a halt last summer when fans gathered to watch Holland in an action sequence in full superhero mode. Absolutely incredible. Should have happened in London. That would have been awesome. Now, parts of the nearby merchant city were also dressed up to resemble the Big Apple. How incredible is that? Absolutely fantastic. Moving away from that, I wanted to share this one with you as well. Absolutely fantastic. So Namit Malhotra's Ramayan Part 1 has dropped its official trailer, rolling out across 5 languages in the early hours of the 30th of July. Now, the launch fires the starting gun on one of India's most ambitious mythological tentpoles, led by Ranbir Kapoor, as we know, who plays Ram, Sai Pallavi as Sita, and Yash as Ravan. I think the trailer's been met with mixed reviews, hasn't it just? But let's leave it there and see what happens.
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0: Jennifer, let's do this one. Then, vocals of Salim Merchant and Shweta Pandita from Neil and Nikki. It's Hala Rain.

0: absolutely loving the sound of this one. Hello, Ray from Neil and Nikki, vocals of Silly Merchant and Shweta Pandit. Play for you here on Reload with me, Vish Bilal, which is your tasty track of the hour, brought to you by Coca Noodles. Are you ready to untangle my tangle? We'll do that. You mull it over. Then very, very shortly, I'm going to be having a chat with the legendary Kamal Prabhakar, who's in the studio with me right now. Hugely excited about this chat.
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0: Vish Bhatnagar. Jennifer, let's do it. It's all about untangling the tangle this hour. So I've got two songs that are all stuck together. You need to unpick them, untangle them, and tell me what they are. It's easy as that. Although this one's not that easy today. I've just had a listen. I can't figure it out. But I can because I know the answer. But it's going to be a tough one for you. Hopefully you'll ace it. Send your answers in to me via WhatsApp 07424-222222. And I'm sure you're going to be better than me. Take a listen and tell me what you think if you can untangle this.
1: Vish Bhatnagar's Untangle the Tangle. Vish Bhatnagar's Untangle the Tangle.
0: One of them is really easy. The other one is absolutely... Well, that's going to be a little bit more subtle. That's the only words that I'm going to use while I'm on the radio, given the fact that this show is going out for public consumption. Take a listen one more time and see if you can figure this out.
1: Vish Bhatnagar's Untangle the Tangle. Vish Bhatnagar's Untangle the Tangle.
0: And geez, send your answers in to me if you can recognise both of those songs. 07424-222222.
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0: So Jasmine, you've got one absolutely fantastic, very good afternoon to Rohit Kumar. I'll play you that clip later on. I've got a beaut ready and waiting for you next, and it's a throwback from the 90s.
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0: Kumar Shanu, tumhari nazaron mein humne dekha. Kavi here on Reloaded with me, Vish Bhatnagar. Loads of you are getting the answers right for today's Untangle the Tangle. Absolutely love it. And let me give you a gentle reminder about this. You can catch the first clip of the much-awaited Lakshmi Devi song from the upcoming stage musical show Diwali Story. So on Anuj Radio Show tomorrow, 11:30, it's going to be playing across Greater London. Now, the song's been sung by Kavita Krishnamurthy with music by Rahul Ranade and lyrics of Samir Samant. Absolutely incredible. It's going to be on stage, the show, Sunday 27th of September at the OVO Arena. Tickets available at diwalistory.com. It's going to be absolutely, totally and utterly awesome. Vish Bhatnagar. Right. Another fantastic guest sitting in front of me right now, Kamal Prabhakar. Very good afternoon to you.
1: Very good afternoon to you, Vish. Always a pleasure to see you. How are you doing?
0: I'm good. It's so good to have you here in person after all of the updates we've been doing over the telephone recently. Do you know what? It's lovely to have you in the studio.
1: Thank you. Thank you so much.
0: So, I understand you're here promoting an absolutely incredible, new cricket ideology. That's what I'm going to refer to it as. I want you to tell me all about it. All about England disability fixtures. That's from the BCCI and the ECB, right?
1: That's right, Vish. You're so right. So we got the Indian, you know, team arriving tomorrow. They're arriving in Heathrow Terminal 2 tomorrow. Party of 16. And Vish, it's an honor and a pleasure for me to be added. So I'm the 17th member for the Indian team. And obviously we got the ECB representing England team. And this is just amazing what they're doing for the cricket and the cricket played at the highest level.
0: It sounds absolutely incredible. And you are an honorary member.
1: Yes, I will be. You know, it's an honor for me, honestly. I mean, when you say, I've done the Men's World Cup, I've done the Women's World Cup updates and, commentary. And now to do the disability. So this is a disability, cricket. The cricket, which is played at a very high level at all the main grounds.
0: So I wanted to ask you a bit more about that. Tell me all about the ideology behind it, and then we'll look at the schedule as well. So you say disability. Tell me a bit more about it.
1: You know, I don't like to use the word disability, but because disability can be many other things. So this is actually, if I can put it in terms of layman terms, is they're not crippled or they're not on wheelchair. It's probably a little bit of defects in sense of maybe not speak or hear,
0: yep.
1: But they are perfectly fit, very well, and playing at the highest level of cricket. Not only India, but England. And this is going to be for the rest of the world as well. And quality is amazing. And I'd like to thank the BCCI Board of India and ECB to make this happen.
0: I think it's a huge triumph, to be honest with you. Celebrating that sort of level of diversity on such a big platform is wonderful stuff. Absolutely amazing. And for you to be an ambassador for that is just mind-blowingly triumphant. That's the only word I think I can use at the moment for that. Absolutely incredible. So tell me a bit about the schedule. Kamal, it's all over the UK, isn't it? Starting on the 5th of August, running until the 19th, right?
1: That's right. So, Vish, first of all, I would like to thank Mr. Ravi Chauhan, who is leading the whole thing, and they'll be here tomorrow. So what it is, Vish, that they land tomorrow, then they are going straight to Derby, and there'll be a few days training sessions and getting used to it.

0: And then we got the first match on Wednesday, the 5th of August, playing at the County Ground in Derby. Then Friday 7th, we've got the second T20, which be at the same ground, the County Ground in Derby. And they start at 14:30 every day,
1: yeah.
0: And then we've got a big one in Leicester, the Grace Gate, Grace Road, in Leicester, which is the County Ground. It's going to be amazing match there. Thereafter, they travel on in between and get on the next match on the 12th of August, which is going to be in Hove, which is the County Ground in Hove. When is the 12th and 15th of August, they've got at the same place, Arundel. They've got this game in Arundel. And from there, they will be travelling to, London after they've had two games. 16th and 15th are both at the same place. Then, which in between, the big one, they travel to London. They're going to be playing at the home of cricket, at Lord's Cricket Ground.
1: Wow.
0: On the main ground. It's going to be amazing. And we would love everybody and whoever can come and support. I know you've been supporting the women cricket, the men cricket, the kids cricket. But now there's a time, and I'm really honored to be part of this for disability cricket. It is going to be brilliant. So, and we can get as many people wish at all the matches, will really appreciate that.
1: So, Kamal, that's going to be the culmination, the final one on the 19th of August, right, at Lord's?
0: That's right, yes.
1: Fantastic.
0: At Lord's, a home of cricket.
1: If anybody wants to go and watch it, how can they do that and how can they get more information on this?
0: Well, they can go on the ECB website and, England Disability, they've got the full fixture, England Disability Fixtures 2026. And same day goes for the Indian BCCI. If they go to the website of the Indian BCCI of saying Indian Disability Fixtures for 2026, they can find that from Google, and they won't be sorry.
1: Absolutely fantastic. Brilliant. Well, you're going to be covering all of it, all of the coverage by you, which is absolutely extraordinary. So I'm sure it's going to be a huge, huge success. Absolutely wonderful.
0: More than that, I would like to thank Leica Radio and Leica Gold. As they say, without your support and without you getting the millions of ears, we wouldn't able to take this forward. And so we thank you so, so much. And special thanks to Raj Badan for making this happen. And Vish, thank you for supporting always. It's so brilliant. And thank you again
1: honestly,
0: all of you.
1: Thank you so much indeed. What a pleasure to have you here today, Kamal Prabhakar. Thank you very much indeed.
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0: Yep, from Dhamal Force, Sunny. That's your Like a Chart show number one. Find out this evening between 6 and 7. If it stays at number one, that's when Annika on Weekend Drive. We'll be stopping for your top stories at 3. Plenty more fantastic music really waiting for you. All you got to do is keep it right here.
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3: The top stories this hour. A funeral director in Hull has been jailed for 20 years for storing bodies for months while handing grieving families the wrong remains. Robert Bush, who's 48, admitted 67 charges, including fraud and preventing lawful burials. One woman says she'll never recover after learning she was given material believed to contain animal remains instead of the ashes of her unborn baby. Detective Superintendent Alan Curtis is from Humberside Police.
4: Many families have had to relive the loss of someone they've loved, whilst others will continue to live with questions that may never be answered. My hope is that today's outcome provides some measure of resolution that Robert Bush has been held accountable for what he did.
3: The Prime Minister's calling on the head of football's global governing body, FIFA, to quit. Gianni Infantino's proposing investors buy into the World Cup. The Conservatives say UK national security will be compromised after a High Court challenge against a super Chinese embassy was dismissed. Work can now begin on the site near the Tower of London. People living nearby argue it could lead to terrorist attacks or the repression of protests. Former Tory leader Ian Duncan Smith says there needs to be a change of approach when dealing with Beijing.
5: The price we pay when we kowtow to China is in human lives. Millions are dying. And the transnational repression today in Britain will only increase if this embassy is agreed to.
3: Southwark killer Axel Rudakabana has been charged with 3 assaults on prison staff. They're alleged to have happened at HMP Belmarsh last year. The 19-year-old has since been transferred to Broadmoor Top Security Hospital. Chelsea have been fined £10 million for breaching rules on payments to agents between 2009 and 2022. The club have also been given a suspended ban on registering players for 2 transfer windows. And Sainsbury's is selling Argos for £120 million, with no job losses or store closures expected. It paid £1.4 billion for it a decade ago. From Sky News, I'm Chris Milligan.
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0: Taking a look at the weather for you this Friday afternoon across the capital, we are going to see extensive amounts of sunshine all day long, well into the evening. With some light winds, we've got highs of 25 degrees Celsius. Overnight, it's going to remain dry and it's going to be mild. Minimum temperatures 14 degrees Celsius.
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0: from Dabang 2, my favourite line. Tandoori murgi, absolutely. Vishman Naga. Neto tandoori murgi. And before that, you heard Kurmai from Rocky Rani Ki Prem Kahani. Very good afternoon to you and welcome if you just joined me. Better late than never, isn't it? I'm Vishpit Nagar and this is Reload, keeping you company till 4 across the capital. And I hope you are well. The sun is shining. It's not too hot outside. And there's a gentle breeze. Perfect temperature, isn't it? You're going to get in touch and say hi. 07424-222222. And don't get them available on your radio. That's 1458 AM via DAB Alexa, Google Home, LaikaRadio.com, or on the Leica Radio Player app. So download it right now if you haven't already done so. This hour is all about fixing Vishpit Nagar's phone. Yeah, the ringtone's upside down, inside out. Uta puta, tuta puta. Whatever else I can think of that rhymes. You're going to have to sort it for me after the next song, which, by the way, is beautiful. Got to say a very good afternoon to Sari, you're listening, and thank you very much indeed for your lovely message. Also, Chirag, once again, thank you for your lovely messages as well. So, this is interesting. According to this survey, it says the perfect barbecue should begin at 2 p.m. 2 p.m., I think it's a little bit early for a barbecue. Well, it depends if you're having lunch or you're having a dinner. But apparently, the temperature needs to be around about 22 degrees. So, similar to this, a little bit warmer. It's better, so 25, 26 degrees, lasting 4 hours. Yeah, is that going to happen over the course of the weekend? Well, the studies reveal the formula to the ultimate barbecue found 8 guests to be the most manageable. That's ridiculous. I mean, Dead Sea barbecues have way more than 8. I'm thinking 80. Times that number by 10. The event should be hosted in a garden setting. Well, naturally, it should do, shouldn't it? That's what a barbecue's about, al fresco dining. Hot dogs, steak, beer or cola. Burgers are very popular. Drumsticks are also very popular as well. Nah, I don't like drumsticks. I prefer thighs, to be honest with you. There's more meat on them. Drumsticks, it's all about the bone, isn't it? Doesn't work for me. Burgers, absolutely. Hot dogs, yes. You need to stick a whole load of mustard in that hot dog with ketchup, piaz, and a burger. Got to have a whole load of cheese in it as well. That's what it's all about. Moving away from that, I wanted to share this one with you for planning a trip away. Well, apparently, according to this survey, trying foreign crisps is one of our favourite things to do about holidays. Really? Proper ice cream and morning pastries from cafes are also among the greatest pleasures we get from being abroad. Yeah, I do love a decent pastry. Fresh fruit, yeah, a little bit of that, but then that stops after a day. And then it's all about the pastry. It's absolutely wonderful. Ice cream, yeah, works like a treat. And anything sweet, absolutely fantastic. So if you're planning a holiday and you're jetting off somewhere exotic, bring me back a whole load of exotic pastries, please.
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0: Let's do it then. Shai the Aitopiani.

0: Lady here on Reloaded with me, Vish Bhatnagar. Are you ready to fix my phone?
1: Vish Bhatnagar.
0: Let's do it right now then. My phone, as you know, each day, I try to change the ringtone, but I can't seem to do it properly. And it all comes out inside out, upside down, ulta pulta tuta puta. My bichara phone, so you need to help me sort it all out. I'm going to play you this clip. And if you think you can fix my phone, send your answers in if you recognise the song. 07424-222222, that's the number. It's not that easy. Or maybe it is for you. Take a listen and tell me what you think. Can you recognise this?
1: Vish Bhatnagar's Fix My Phone. Vish Bhatnagar's Fix My Phone.
0: It's got to be one of my favourite 90s tracks. That's all I'm giving you. 07424-222222. Take a listen again.
1: Vish Bhatnagar's Fix My Phone. Vish Bhatnagar's Fix My Phone.
0: There we go. I mean, the voice is very distinguishable, isn't it? Can you recognise the song? Send your answers in to me. Aaj Ami Iziva.
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0: 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I've got a lovely one playing next.
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0: on the Fix My Phone Challenge, right? Sorry, you've aced it. 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Fantastic. Let me tell you all about this, an important announcement for parents. 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So it's important that vaccines are given on time. 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More information, all you got to do is visit nhs.uk/childhood vaccination.
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0: Let's do this beaut then. Vocals of Udit Narayan and Shriyan Ghoshal, Bhool Jayenge Hum. 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

0: Got it, then I got it. Playing for you here on Reload. 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Every single one of you got it right. So today was that huge track from the film Sergeant Mera Dil Bhi Kitna Pagal Hai. Absolutely love that one. And all of you got it right, we'll do it again same time on Monday.
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0: Arjun. And that is it for me. Thank you very much indeed for your hospitality and the pleasure of your company. I've been Vish Bhatnagar. This has been Reload. I'll be back on the radio once again on Monday. Annika up next on Weekend Drive. Keep me company till 7 across Greater London and the Midlands. Sandy Shaw back on Like a Gold Drive. Okay, he's keeping you company till 7 p.m. as well. You enjoy the weekend. Enjoy the sunshine, whatever you get up to. Have a fab one.
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3: The top stories this hour. A funeral director has been jailed for 20 years for letting bodies rot in storage while giving families the wrong remains. Police say there was evidence Robert Bush, who's 48, used a communal store of unidentified mixed ashes to give to bereaved relatives. He admitted 67 offences following a police raid at his premises in Hull, including fraud and preventing lawful burials. Karen Dry entrusted the funerals of both her parents to Bush.
4: We all deserve dignity in death, and this was totally denied to our loved ones. Deep scars remain due to the terrible violations committed against our loved ones. It is agonising to recall a baby denied a proper cremation and left in a paper bag.
3: Prime Minister Andy Burnham says Gianni Infantino is the wrong man to lead FIFA after the hugely controversial plan to sell stakes in the World Cup. It comes as the Asian Football Confederation said it was backing its counterparts in Europe and North Central America and the Caribbean in rejecting the proposals. UEFA Vice President and former Wales international Laura McAllister says it's a wake-up call for Infantino.
5: For the world to unite against the proposals gives FIFA some indication of what matters to the players, to the fans, to the clubs, to us as administrators, about how we run the game in the future.
3: The High Court's given construction of a new Chinese super embassy in central London the green light after throwing out a legal challenge from local residents. They argued the site could be used to spy on critics of Beijing and restrict protests. Southport killer Axel Rudakabana has been charged with multiple attacks on prison officers. Three incidents allegedly occurred at Belmarsh Prison between May and October last year. A strike on East Midlands Railway will go ahead tomorrow. Talks have failed to resolve a row about safety concerns. And finally, Boy George has dropped out of a London production of Jesus Christ Superstar is after he released a pro-Israel song he wrote using AI. From Sky News, I'm Chris Milligan.
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6: Okay, so London, let's look at your weather. Tonight will be dry and there'll be lengthy clear spells and there is a few patches of cloud, but that's okay. You've got highs of 25 degrees. And then Midlands, we look over at you. A sunny intervals and a gentle breeze, you've got highs of 22 degrees.
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6: 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It is Annika on a weekend drive. How are you doing? It is a Friday. Hope you guys are having a good one. Thank you so much to Vish and to Bali. And now we are driving you home all the way until 7 p.m. Let's kick off with our back-to-back tracks.
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0: Okay, so that was your first set of Back to Work tracks for Weekend Drive. It is Friday. The one you can hear in the background is from the film Rab Ne Banayi Jodi. Absolutely loving that film. Of course, that is Sunidhi Chauhan. And the one you heard before that is from the film that is Beria, Tumesh Kavari.
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0: Yes, it is Weekend Drive with me. Happy Friday, everyone. Hope you guys are having a good one. Okay, so let me tell you, we have got a jam-packed show. I have got so many features. I want you guys to get involved. So in about 20 minutes, maybe before that, we have got a big question which you can get involved in. And then on the second hour, we have got Friday Frazzle, where I have frazzled up the name of a Bollywood film. And you guys have messaged me and tell me what it is. And then, of course, in the last hour, we have got the hour that you are waiting for. It is a Drive Time, and it is the chart show where we are counting down the top 10 songs across the network. And I have to say, there is a lot of songs that have re-entered the chart, so maybe your favorite one is there. So make sure you tune in between 6 and 7 for the chart show. Okay, let's do this one from Badaiho.
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0: Okay, so this is the kind of song you need for a Friday afternoon, don't you? This is Mr. Guru Randhawa and Neha Kakkar together. This is from the film that is Badayo. Morni Banke. Happy Friday, everyone. Let me know what you were up to this weekend. The weather is beautiful, apparently.
1: Annika's big question.
0: Okay, so it is my big question, but before I do this, I have to shout out Raj because he absolutely makes me laugh. So it's not Raj, our boss. Raj, who is a listener, he messaged me last week and he was like, Annika, I absolutely love listening to your radio because of the way that I pronounce words and the way that I finish off words. So I have to say, Raj, you've completely made my year. I think I told you that last week. So thank you so much for that. Okay, so let me do my big question. Now, it is Friday, which means that it is about food because I absolutely love food. So let's talk about my big question. So my big question is, what is the weirdest food you have ever eaten? What is the weirdest food you have ever eaten? Now, for me, I went to Vietnam, Cambodia and Thailand last year. And honestly, there was a lot of like insects and stuff that you could eat. But I can't eat that stuff because I'm a veggie. But I had durian fruit. Now, if you've ever had durian fruit, you know that that stuff smells absolutely awful. Like you would get a fine if you carried this fruit on like public transport or if you bought it into hotels. It is absolutely like smells awful, right? But it tastes awful. Absolutely beautiful. So for me, it's durian fruit. And then a few years back, I went to Japan and I had black sesame seed ice cream, which I thought was going to be awful, but actually really, really good, but really, really weird at the same time. So my question to you this Friday, the last day of July, is what is the weirdest food you have ever eaten? Message me and let me know.
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3: This is Martin with your travel. The A4 Bath Road partially blocked eastbound at Berkeley Avenue this afternoon. It's due to a broken down van, traffic slowing in the area. Queuing on the A312, the Parkway southbound before the M4 Junction 3. A312 Church Road and Mandeville Road busy from the White Hart roundabout to the Target roundabout and then on to Northolt Station. Queuing on the A40 Western Avenue westbound before Gypsy Corner. The A406 North Circular Road slowing in both directions at Hangar Lane Gyratory and slow on the A3 West Hill northbound between Tibbetts Corner and Upper Richmond Road. To the Tube and severe delays on the Victoria line this afternoon. That's due to earlier emergency services dealing with an incident. That's your latest traffic and travel.
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0: Okay, so let's shout out Jasmine. She's saying she is loving this classic. Of course, that is the voice of the one and only Lata Mangeshkar ji, taking you back to 1962 with this one. Aapki nazron ne samjha. On a weekend drive. Happy Friday, everyone. Hope you guys are having a good one.
1: Annika's big question.
0: Okay, so my big question to you lovely listeners today is, what is the weirdest food that you have ever eaten? What is the weirdest food that you have ever eaten? Or maybe like, what is the weirdest food you've come across? Because I think a lot of people are quite safe with their food options. I know I'm a bit of a chicken when it comes to, you know, eating exotic stuff. But if there's something that you have eaten that is slightly weird or people wouldn't understand why you've eaten it, message me and let me know. Like I said, mine was durian fruit. And then I know in like East Asian countries, they eat, you know, a lot of like tarantulas and stuff as sources of protein. But for me, I was a bit freaked out looking at that, I have to say. So if there's a weird thing you have eaten, message me and let me know on my WhatsApp number.
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0: Okay, so this is your feel-good track. Of course, that is courtesy of the film that is Rawan. You've got Akon on there. Chamak Chalo. Of course, starring Kareena Kapoor Khan and the one and only Shah Rukh Khan as well. Literally Bollywood royalty, right?
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1: Annika's big question.
0: Okay, so the big question today was, what is the weirdest thing you have eaten? So, I have to say, Sham has definitely won the title of this one. He said that he ate snake, S-N-A-K-E, snake by accident because he thought it was a sausage roll. Sham, you have actually made my day. That is hilarious. And then there's Sandy on the other side, which is on Like a Gold. He said that he thinks the weirdest thing he's ever eaten is avocados. I literally live on avocado. I think I have it at least once, probably once every other day. So I don't know how that's a weird thing. Also, Jasmine has said that she doesn't like sushi. And I get that. Some people don't like raw fish, right? But for me, like I said, it was durian fruit. But if there is a weird food that you have eaten or you think people should try, like jellied eels. A lot of people like jellied eels in the messages. That's a really weird one. But yeah, message me and let me know what your weird food is. One that you have definitely eaten and maybe is a bit odd.
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4: This is Martin with your travel. On the A4 Bath Road eastbound at Berkeley Avenue, the earlier broken down van has now been cleared. Continues to queue on the A312 the Parkway southbound before the M4 Junction 3. A312 Church Road and Mandeville Road, heavy from the White Hart roundabout to the Target roundabout and then on to North Road Station. And it's queuing on the A40 Western Avenue westbound before Gypsy Corner. The A406 North Circular Road slowing southbound and also northbound as you head in towards the Hangar Lane Gyratory. And it's slowing on the A3 West Hill northbound between Tibbetts Corner and Upper Richmond Road. To the Tube and severe delays on the Victoria Line due to emergency services dealing with an earlier incident.
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0: Okay, so we need to talk about these weird foods because they are coming through thick and fast. Lena's saying that she doesn't like sushi, not even the veggie version. Lena, I'm going to take you to a really good sushi place. You will absolutely love it. And then Ragini, she has said that, talking about weird food, my husband's eaten a crocodile steak in Mombasa and my sister-in-law did and I wouldn't touch it. Lena, I am... Ragini, I am so with you. Crocodile snake actually scares me to my core. I don't know how people eat that. Okay, so if you've got a weird food that you have eaten, message me and let me know because we are going to shout it out. So we've had snake, we've had sushi, we've had crocodile. Also, Sandy hates avocado on the other side as well. So that's a weird one. Okay, coming up, I have got one from Muhammad Faiz, and then we will move to the second hour of a Weekend Drive where we will be doing a Friday Frazzle. So let me tell you how that works. I have frazzled up the name of a Bollywood film and I want you to message me and tell me what the name of the film is. Okay, so make sure you get your weird foods. Like I said, mine was a durian fruit, and of course people out there eating tarantulas and stuff, I get it. But what's your weird food? And I will see you after the news.
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2: Top stories this hour. A funeral director has been sentenced to 20 years in prison for preventing the lawful burial of dozens of bodies. 48-year-old Robert Bush admitted 67 offences spanning 12 years in Hull. A court heard some mothers were given the wrong ashes for their unborn babies. Judge Mr. Justice Hilliard called his actions disgraceful.
3: His behaviour towards their living relatives was characterised by dishonesty, deception and heartlessness. If he could reuse a coffin that someone had already paid for, he would do so. The premises at Hessel Road were in an appalling state.
2: There's growing pressure on FIFA's president to step down after three football confederations rejected his proposals to sell stakes in the World Cup. The Prime Minister says Gianni Infantino is the wrong man to lead the organisation. An Israeli source says there won't be a withdrawal of the IDF from its current yellow line in Gaza unless Hamas undergoes genuine disarmament. Donald Trump's announced his Board of Peace has reached a historic agreement with the militants laying down their weapons. Opponents of the new Chinese super embassy in London have vowed to fight on after a High Court challenge about granting planning permission was dismissed. Local residents say the site could be used to spy on critics of Beijing. Andy Burnham says his plans for England's mayors to keep a share of taxes collected in their area will give them more in their hands. They'll keep a slice of income tax and business rates to spend on their priorities. The Prime Minister made the announcement on a visit to Sheffield.
4: Wherever you live in this country, the postcode of where you live or where you were born doesn't actually determine what your life should be like. That's what I'm on a mission to change. You know, no kid here born in any of these streets around here should have kind of harder life or fewer life chances than anyone born anywhere else.
2: And Chelsea have been fined £10 million and given a suspended two-window transfer ban. It's after the club admitted breaching rules relating to payments to agents between 2009 and 2022. From Sky News, I'm Chris Milligan.
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5: Okay, so London, let's look at your weather for tonight. It'll be dry and there'll be lengthy clear spells for most. You've got highs of 25 degrees. And then Midlands, we look over at you tonight, will be largely dry with clear and little to no cloud. You've got highs of 22 degrees.
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5: Good afternoon, this is Annika on a Weekend Drive. It is a Friday. I hope you guys are having an absolute good one. We have got a Friday frazzle coming up, but we are going to start with our back-to-back tracks. And we're still talking weird foods.
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0: Okay, so that was the second set of back-to-back tracks for Weekend Drive. The one you can hear in the background is the one and only Sunidhi Chauhan. That is Mind Blowing Mahian. The one you heard before that is from a film that is Dhurandhar. Of course, that is my twin, that is Jasmine Sandlers.
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0: Okay, so firstly, I need to shout out Priya and her husband, Sham, who I know is also listening. Now, Priya was talking about her food. Now, her food is definitely a banana, and her sister and her mum can't stand it. And I was like, Priya, I'm in the same boat. Like, I love a fresh banana, but anything banana flavored or the smell is really weird. And then she went, you need to have a banana shark, banana curry. I've never had it, and so I'm waiting to see what this looks like. So I know Priya is going to be making it. And of course, a banana crisp. Now, I love banana crisp, definitely 100%. But I have never had a banana shark, so that's a really interesting one. And then Ragini has told me that she has had some soup with like all kinds of mutton and stuff like that. I have to say, Ragini, doesn't sound appetizing to me. That's because I'm a vegetarian. But of course, if you've got a weird food that you have eaten, message me and let me know. Now, and this hour, we have got a surprise competition for you. So make sure you stay tuned for that. And then we are also doing, after the next track, a Friday Frazzle. So what's going to happen is I have given the name or the letters of a name of a film and frazzled it around. And then I want you to message me and let me know what you think the name of the film is. Okay, let's do this one from The Bung 2.
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0: Okay, so this song is going out to Rupi and Rachel, wishing you a very, very happy birthday from the one and only Davlings. And he is also wishing his sis Kamlesh and brother-in-law a very happy 40th wedding anniversary. This song is dedicated to you as well.
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0: Okay, so it is time for my Friday Frazzle. So I'm going to give you the letters of a name of a film, and I want you to message me and tell me what the name of the film is. So the letters are, and this is the jumbled version, is S-A-E-E-R. S-A-E-E-R. So it might spell Sa'ir. S-A-E-E-R. That is the name of the jumbled up film. So I want you to message me and let me know. And do you think I should give you a clue or not? I think it's quite an easy one today. So the letters are S-A-E-E-R. What should I tell you about this? I will tell you that it is a... It is an actor who plays a guju. That's what I'm going to tell you. It's an actor who plays a guju in this film. So the letters are S-A-E-E-R. Message me and let me know what you think the name of the film is.
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1: Traffic and travel.
3: This is Martin Travel. The A312, the parkway is still heavy southbound before you get to the M4 Junction 3. The A312 Church Road and Mandeville Road, heavy from the White Hart roundabout to the Target roundabout, and then on to Northolt Station. Queuing on the A40 Western Avenue westbound before Gypsy Corner. The A406 North Circular Road slowing in both directions with the Hangar Lane directory. It's slow on the A3 West Hill northbound between Tibbetts Corner and Upper Richmond Road to the Tube, and no service on the Jubilee Line between Waterloo and Willesden Green, and severe delays on the rest of the line due to a fire alert at West Hampstead. And no service on the Metropolitan Line between Aldgate and Wembley Park. Again, that's down to that fire alert at West Hampstead.
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0: Okay, so that is Mr. Karan Aujla and Johnny. And of course, he is coming to the UK in October. He announced it this week. And this great song is White, Brown and Black. Loving the beat of this one. Happy Friday, everyone. This is a weekend drive. Okay, surprise competition time. So it is time for you to get involved in this competition. Now, you can celebrate this wedding season with Maniobar. 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I am so jealous of this competition because I want to get involved, but I can't. So it's for you guys. You can head over to Maniobar for all your party wear needs and find the perfect gift for your brother or sister. That's 42 the Broadway South or UB1 1PT. Now, to help you celebrate, we are giving you the chance of winning a £50 voucher to spend at Maniobar South or. And all you need to do is send to our studio WhatsApp number the word wedding. And if your name is announced at the end of the show, we will send you over a £50 voucher by email. So all you need to do is send me the word wedding and you might get chosen.
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0: Okay, so this is giving me R&B vibes. Absolutely loving that. Tum Yumi Leho. That is a Badshah Hiten. Rita Wa together. Are you liking it? Or is it growing on you? Message me and let me know. And remember, all you need to do is send me the word wedding for a chance of winning that £50 voucher.
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Okay, so that is the one and only Ustad Rahal Fateh Ali Khan. Sano Ikabalajan. From the film that is Raid. I mean, his music never gets old. Not to me, anyway. Take you back to 2018. Okay, so the Leica Radio Network is exclusive radio partner of Lester Miller again on the 15th and... Okay, so the Leica Radio Network is exclusive radio partner of Lester Miller again on the 15th and 16th of August at Abbey Park. Also, the Bradford City Miller on the 1st and 2nd.

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0: 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That is from Ragini MMS2. 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
0: Okay, so it is my Friday frazzle, and thank you for everybody who got involved. So the letters I gave you today was S-A-E-E-R, S-A-E-E-R. And the clue I gave you was that this star played a Guju in the film. And of course, it is the film that is Race. It is one of my favorite films, starring one and only Shah Rukh Khan and Myra Khan. I think she's in London actually at the moment, so that's pretty cool. So let me tell you who got it right. So Kizar, like I said, I love Kizar's name. Kizza got it right. Ragini got it right. Falgani, listening in Portugal, got it right. Naz, Jayshree got it right. Priya, Pooja, Anuj, our very own Anuj, got it right. And Ragini got it right as well. So well done to everybody who got involved in Annika's Friday Frazzle. Today, could you send me a mango? Because you know what? I haven't had a mango in over a week and I'm getting withdrawal symptoms. So if you could send me a mango today, then I will be very, very happy. And don't worry, we are still doing the competition. All you need to do is send me the word wedding and you have a chance of winning that £50 voucher. So make sure you get involved.
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5: This is Martin. Your travel, the A312 Church Road and Mandover Road, still heavy from the White Hart roundabout to the Target roundabout and on to North Holt Station. A406 North Circular Road, slowing in both directions with the Hanger Lane dilatory. It's queuing on the A40 Western Avenue westbound before Gypsy Corner. Congestion on A316 Chertsey Road westbound as you head from Twickenham Bridge to Hospital Bridge Road roundabout. Slowing on the A205 South Circular from Red Rover to Chalkers Corner. Also slow on the A3 West Hill northbound between Tibbetts Corner and Upper Richmond Road to the Tube. And severe delays on the Jubilee line this evening. That's due to an earlier fire alert at West Hampstead. That's your latest traffic and travel.
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0: Okay, so this is from a film that is Baramiya Chodamiya, that is Makana. And of course, remember, there is a concert coming up called Baramiya Chodamiya. And us, of course, we are Laika Radio. We are the partners for that. Udit Narayan and Aditya Narayan as well. So make sure you check out tickets for that. How exciting, right? Okay, so it's time to announce the winner of the competition for the Maniwara £50 voucher. And today it is Priya, ending in 398. So Priya, if you could send me your full details. I need your full name, your number and your email address. Congratulations, Priya. You are the winner for that lovely competition. Okay, coming up, I have got the hour that you have been waiting for. It is the chart show. Who is going to be number one? Message me and let me know. And I will see you after the news. Make sure you join me.
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2: The top stories this hour. A funeral director in Hull who let bodies rot in storage while giving families the wrong ashes has been jailed for 20 years. Robert Bush also admitted preventing lawful burials and stealing from charities in the 12-year crime spree. The sentencing judge said the 48-year-old was motivated by greed. Katie Walston chose Bush to cremate her miscarried baby in 2023. What she found out horrified her.
3: He'd never cremated my baby at all. He'd picked up the baby's remains from the hospital, and after then there's no trace of where that baby went. That's a question that I would always want to ask him, is what did you do with my baby? It's torture.
2: The Prime Minister's calling on the head of FIFA to quit over his plans to sell stakes in the World Cup to private investors. Andy Burnham says Gianni Infantino is the wrong man to lead football's global governing body. An Israeli source says it won't withdraw from its yellow line in Gaza unless there's genuine disarmament from Hamas. Donald Trump claims the militants have agreed to lay down their weapons, with his Board of Peace reaching a historic agreement. There's no timescale, though. The US president addressed the issue at a cabinet meeting.
4: Will it go through its ups and downs? It's a very complex situation over there. The people are very complex and difficult. In many cases wonderful, in many cases not so wonderful. It's a great breakthrough. Nobody thought that would be possible, to disarm Hamas.
2: Hamas insists Israel must end its military operations and withdraw troops from Gaza. Construction of a controversial Chinese super embassy in London can go ahead. A challenge against planning permission has been dismissed. Betfred's planning to axe 600 jobs. The gambling firm says it's going to shut 132 shops from September. It's blaming increased costs, including from higher national insurance contributions and increases in taxes paid by the sector. And Eddie Howe says it's been the privilege of my lifetime to be Newcastle manager, as the club has now officially confirmed his resignation. He leaves after nearly 5 years in charge. From Sky News, I'm Chris Milligan.
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5: Okay, London, we are looking at your weather for tonight. It will be dry and there'll be a lengthy clear spells for the most, but there may be a few patches of cloud. You've got lows of 15 degrees. And the Midlands, we look over at you, a clear sky and a gentle breeze. You've got lows of 10 degrees.
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5: Yes, it is the chart show. It is the hour that you have been waiting for. We have got so much change going on. So let me tell you, we have got a few re-entries. Let me tell you. You have got one new entry, five re-entries, two have gone up. So you got to tell me who is going to be number one. Is it going to be Sari? It's been holding strong for a little while, but I want you to message me and tell me. Okay, let's do your number 10.
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0: Leica. Number 10.

0: Okay, so that was your number 10 and number 9. I have to say, I am in love with Mathrubhumi. I hope that keeps going forward. Who do you think is going to be number 1? Let me play you some options and you can tell me if you think this is going to be number 1. Loving that, or do you think it's gonna be this one? Okay, or is it gonna be this one? I know Dublin thinks that is gonna be a number one. Message me and let me know who you think is gonna be topping the chart. Okay, let's do your chart show and number 8.
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0: Okay, so this is your chart show at number 8. Absolutely loving that. You've got Jonathan Gandhi and Stebin Ben together from the album that is Hejivani Do Ishq Hona Hai. It is a re-entry. Loving that. But who do you think is going to be number 1? Is it going to be Sorry?
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3: This is Martin. Travel. The A312 Church Road and Mandeville Road still heavy from the White Hart roundabout to the Target roundabout and on to North Holt Station. The A406 North Circular Road slowing in both directions at the Hanger Lane gyratory. It's queuing on the A40 Western Avenue westbound before Gypsy Corner, and it's congestion on the A316 Chertsey Road westbound from Twickenham Bridge to Hospital Bridge Road roundabout. The A205 South Circular busy from Red Rover to Chalkers Corner and slowing on the A3 West Hill northbound between Tibbetts Corner and Upper Richmond Road. Finally, to the Tube, and severe delays on the Jubilee line. That's due to an earlier fire alert at West Hampstead. That's your latest traffic and travel.
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Okay, so this has gone down three places. It is your chart show at number 7 from the film that is a What Up On 2. It is down. So it is not your number 1. So message me and tell me who you think is going to be taking the crown this week. Okay, so catch the first Jalak of the much-awaited Lakshmi Devi song from the upcoming stage musical show Diwali Story. Now, Anuj Radia will be playing this at 11:30 this Saturday on Leica Radio, Greater London. The song has been sung by the legend that is Kavita Krishnamurti, with music by Rahul Ranaday and lyrics of Samir Sabnat. So Diwali Story will be on stage on Sunday, the 27th of September at the Over Arena, Wembley. Tickets at diwalistory.com.

0: Okay, so this is last week's number 9, climbing 3 places up to chart show. And number 6, of course, this is Cocktail 2 with Jab Talak. It is not your number 1. So who do you think is going to be taking that number 1 place? We will give you some options in a second.
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0: Okay, so Veginoon and Jab Talak are not going to be your number ones, but who do you think it is going to be? Do you think it is going to be this a song?
2: Gulabi saadi ani lali la la la.
0: Loving the beat of that one. That is holding strong. Or do you think it's going to be this one by Mr. Arijit Singh?

loving that. Or do you think it is going to be my twin with this one? Okay, so let me play that one again. It sounds like this. Okay, so you've got Sanju Rathod, you've got Arijit Singh and Jasmine Sanliz, who are fighting for number one place. I want you to message me and tell me who you think is going to be a number one, and I'll see you after the messages.

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0: Okay, so this is your chart show. And number five, it is a brand new entry. Loving the vibe of this one. This is a Saunier by the one and only a Shub. Do you think it's going to go up next week? Message me and let me know. But coming up, I have got your chart show at number four.
1: Number four.

0: Okay, so this is a re-entry from the film that is Bati Bani O Wawala. Absolutely loving that is Dile Vara Chor. Chart show. And number four, that is
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0: Okay, so I want you to tell me who is going to be number one. I've narrowed it down for two, so I want you to tell me who is it going to be. Is it going to be this one?
2: Gulabi saadi ani lali la la la.
0: Okay, so that's been number one for the last 3 weeks. Or is it going to be my lookalike? Okay, message me and tell me who you think is going to be number one. But let me do your chart show and number three.
1: Annika, counting down the biggest top 10 songs of the week. Number three.

0: Okay, so this is your chart show. And number three is a re-entry from Dhurandhar. Of course, that is Mr. Arijit Singh. Okay, after traffic and travel, we have got your number two and then your number one. So make sure you stay tuned for that. Looking forward to it.
1: 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Traffic and travel.
2: This is more typical travel. The A312 Church Road and Mandeville Road still heavy from the White Hart roundabout to the Target roundabout and on to North Holt Station. The A406 North Circular Road slowing in both directions at the Hang On Lane Jarrettery. A40 Western Avenue all cleared up now westbound before you get to Gypsy Corner. The A316 Chertsey Road is eased westbound from Twickenham Bridge to Hospital Bridge Road roundabout. Still slowing on the A205 South Circular from Red Rover to Chockers Corner and slowing on the A3 West Hill northbound between Tibbet Corner and Upper Richmond Road. Finally, to the Tube and severe delays on the Jubilee line due to an earlier fire alert at West Hampstead. That's your latest traffic and travel.
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0: Okay, so this is a bit of a shock, isn't it? We thought this was going to be a number one. It is actually a down one place after holding the crown for 3 weeks in a row. Absolutely loving this track. This is Damal 4 and Sorry. Sanju Rathod, Tanishq as well. Absolutely loving that. Okay, so your chart show number one is the one and only Jasmine Sandler's with Levan. It is a great track. I will be back tomorrow with a weekend drive between 4 and 7. It is the Saturday edition. I'll see you tomorrow.
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2: Top stories this hour. A funeral director in Hull has been jailed for 20 years for storing bodies for months while handing grieving families the wrong remains. Robert Bush, who's 48, admitted 67 charges, including fraud and preventing lawful burials. One woman says she'll never recover after learning she was given material believed to contain animal remains instead of the ashes of her unborn baby. Detective Superintendent Alan Curtis is from Humberside Police.
3: Many families have had to relive the loss of someone they've loved, whilst others will continue to live with questions that may never be answered. My hope is that today's outcome provides some measure of resolution that Robert Bush has been held accountable for what he did.
2: Pressures mounting on FIFA boss Gianni Infantino as a second senior member of the organisation's condemned his plans to bring in private investment to the World Cup. Chief Operating Officer Kevin Lamore is accusing him of deceiving the governing body's staff. Earlier, senior advisor Carlos Cordeiro resigned in protest. Former FA chairman David Bernstein doesn't think Infantino will last.
4: What he's done is divisive, it's bad judgment. I mean, it really smacks of major incompetence, to put it nicely. He's losing the confidence of his audience, of his mandate, and therefore he may have to go. I think it's quite possible.
2: FIFA says nobody is selling football. An Israeli source says it won't withdraw from Gaza unless there's genuine disarmament by Hamas. Donald Trump claims the militants have agreed to lay down their weapons for good. A court's given the green light for construction work to start on a Chinese super embassy in central London. Objections from residents living near the former Royal Mint site have been dismissed. The budget will take place on the 28th of October. Chancellor John Healey says he'll use it to move money and power out of Westminster. And Sainsbury's has agreed to sell Argos for around £120 million. Swift Partners is buying the digital retailer from the supermarket, which is putting more focus on its core food business. From Sky News, I'm Chris Milligan.
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5: 2 minutes past the hour. Good evening. You're tuned into Leica, looking at that weather for you. Now, a beautiful day indeed today, and it's going to continue remaining nice and cool and calm overnight. A little bit more of a cloudier one overnight in comparison to the rest of the week, but still across the region, a minimum of 10 degrees. I'm going to say, go ahead, baby, crack open those kirkias tonight.
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5: Big shouts going out to Annika. She kept you nice and entertained. She'll be back at 1 o'clock tomorrow. But it's Friday, baby. Radio Wall is in the house. So let's get you rocking and rolling. Shaking and grooving with two big tracks back to back.
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0: Two absolutely epic tracks back to back there to kick off your hour. Is Styles there? So whether you're joining us in Greater London or the Midlands at 14:58 AM, DAB Alexa, Google Home, LikeRadio.com, that Like Her Radio mobile app, up sabka swag se swagato. Shouts to everyone locked in and listening. The Friday Pyar is bursawing through already. Sham, lots of love to you, Davling. Dev sala pyar, and wajbik salam namaste to you, Jasmine. Bala bala kadar, is it theek? Keep those messages rolling, baby. Let me know your bhara the bhari tonight. It's Friday, and oh my god, the last Friday of the month. Wow, where is this year going?
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0: 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Absolutely love this one, and I know you're going to love it too.
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0: Oi. 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What a beautiful flashback that one was. Lots of love coming in from everyone. Keep those messages rolling, baby.
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0: quite a big chunk. What a beautiful, beautiful number. Sunidhi Chauhan on vocals is never going to go wrong. Whether it's a dhamakedar number, aag lagane wala number, ya phir melodious wala number. It is all about the Like Radio Network, bringing you nothing but the best. And of course, it's that time of the evening where I think something hatke, something bachke is needed. That's right, it's your Friday firecracker. And tonight, ladies and gents, I'm flashing you back in time with this one. And it doesn't apply to me क्योंकि मैं अभी कहीं चल नहीं जा रही हूँ ठीक है before the message start bursting flying in saying आप कहाँ जा रही हो गाने का नाम है वो चली
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8: After a sold-out show at the Royal Albert Hall, Diwali Story, The Journey of Ram, a musical, now comes to OVO Arena Wembley. 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

0: That's the khasiyat of pyar. 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Well done. Sham, first one in with the right answer. Time now though for the feel good track of the hour. And I'm going to bring on, it's your birthday, Sham. 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

0: ये कैंडी की कहना है आपको, आपको कहना है कुछ, then just you know what to do. 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Drop those WhatsApps across, let me know you're part of the party. Lots of love going out to everyone. Punima G, Hema, Saira, Jitendra. Lots of love to you, Dumbling. 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Sham, keep the love nice and high. But for now, we need to see exactly what is happening around the globe.
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2: Top stories this hour. A funeral director has been jailed for 20 years for letting bodies rot in his mortuary while handing fake ashes back to scores of grieving families. 48-year-old Robert Bush hoarded bodies at his premises in Hull and stole from charities during a 12-year crime spree. Judge Mr. Justice Hilliard says financial greed led to his shocking actions.
3: So little was the regard he had for the deceased or for the feelings of their relatives that he would provide them with what purported to be the ashes of a particular person at a time when that person had not in fact been cremated at all. Whose ashes he provided, we cannot know.
2: Prime Minister Andy Burnham has described Gianni Infantino as the wrong man to lead FIFA. The head of football's governing body is under growing pressure over his plans to sell a stake in the World Cup. The organisation's chief operating officer, Kevin Lamour, has accused him of deceit. The Southport killer has been charged with three attacks on prison guards. In one, Axel Ruder Cabana is accused of pouring boiling water over an officer at HMP Belmarsh in South London last year. The 19-year-old has since been transferred to Broadmoor Hospital. The mayoral contest in Greater Manchester has gone into a second round. No one's got the necessary 50% needed to replace Andy Burnham. That means it comes down to second preference votes, with the seven candidates whittled down to two. Either Labour's Bev Craig or Reform's Cyan Astley will win. Turnout was 25%. Rob Ford's a professor of political science at the University of Manchester.
4: We don't have any figures, we just know the top two. But if the stakes look like the polls do, then it does suggest that this is Bev Craig's race to lose. But as you mentioned, there's an awful lot of second preferences to count now, so it could be some time before we find out for sure.
2: 600 jobs are going at Betfred. The gambling firm's blaming rising costs in a worsening economic climate. And the Scottish Premiership season is just kicking off. Rangers, under new boss Derek McInnes, are at Dundee United. From Sky News, I'm Chris Milligan.
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5: 2 minutes past the hour. Good evening. You're tuned into Leica, looking at that weather for you. Now, a beautiful day indeed today, and it's going to continue remaining nice and cool and calm overnight. A little bit more of a cloudier one overnight in comparison to the rest of the week, but still across the region, a minimum of 10 degrees. I'm going to say, go ahead, baby, crack open those kirkia tonight.
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5: We are now officially in the second hour of your Fri-yay fire. 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The Jolla two big tracks. Let's kick off back to back in style, sir.
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0: Absolutely love this song. Big shouts going out to Shishti Long Tin listening saying Radio Wali aaj to har koi bandhan ke bahar jayega. It's the weekend vibes that are coming through. But if you are celebrating this weekend, let me remind you, India Independence Day is coming up. 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

0: 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That was a special request going out to Monali, who today celebrates birthday. Now, Friday, we usually request Leti Niume, but I know, Monali, you're a regular listener and you're not around because you're going on holiday this weekend. So happy Awala birthday, and I hope you have a wonderful time on holiday.
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0: And of course, it is all about episode number 27, Honor Based Abuse, hosted by Deep and Kush. Now, this is a really important conversation rooted in truth, courage, and of course, the change that is needed. So it's an intense episode that undercovers the harsh reality of honor-based abuse within the South Asian communities. It is all about Laika Extra, the sound of British Asian generation, available on a multitude of platforms that are major streaming platforms, I should add, like Spotify, YouTube, Amazon, Apple, and so many more.
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0: Time now, though, your Friday firecracker of the hour. Let's take you out of this world, or this part. Madhuri pe ye, I should say, not based hai, lekin ha, inspired hai. Inspired by Madhuri Dixit. Ginti ginane aa rahi hai Shreya Ghoshal. If you are feeling a little bit confused, let's bring on the gana, ek do teen ke saath.
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0: What an epic, epic, epic one. Who doesn't love a good old 90s number? I know how much you guys enjoy them. I know I certainly do. And that's why we have a 90s at night, not once, but twice a week right here across the roller coaster. Big shouts are going out to Nidhi. First one in with the right answer. Time now, though, for that feel-good track of the hour. And you know what? Seeing as you guys, I love that little Bardshaw link I did earlier. You know, when I said, it's your girl, Radio Wally. Sorry, Bardshaw. You know, but I keep telling you, you need to do one of those little liners for me that I can just play instead of having to like create my own. Hey, do you know what? Let's just bring it on. If you feel good track of the hour, it's Bardshaw and it's a little bit of Juggernaut Juggernaut.
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0: Oh, the time is moving faster than a high-speed roller coaster because it's that time. 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
2: Top stories this hour. A funeral director has been jailed for 20 years for letting bodies rot in storage while giving families the wrong remains. Police say there was evidence Robert Bush, who's 48, used a communal store of unidentified mixed ashes to give to bereaved relatives. He admitted 67 offences following a police raid at his premises in Hull, including fraud and preventing lawful burials. Karen Dryan trusted the funerals of both her parents to Bush.
3: We all deserve dignity in death, and this was totally denied to our loved ones. Deep scars remain due to the terrible violations committed against our loved ones. It is agonising to recall a baby denied a proper cremation and left in a paper bag.
2: FIFA's president is under pressure after another senior member of the organisation condemned his plans to bring in private investment to the World Cup. Kevin Lamour has accused him of deceiving the governing body's staff. The Greater Manchester mayoral by-elections gone to a second round after no candidate met the 50% threshold. Round two's only being contested between Labour and Reform to decide who replaces Andy Burnham. A court's given the green light for construction work to start on a Chinese super embassy in central London. Objections from residents living near the former Royal Mint site have been dismissed. Anna Morris smashed the Commonwealth Games 4,000 metre individual pursuit record on her way to gold. The Welsh cyclist beat England's Josie Knight by more than 6 seconds at the Velodrome in Glasgow. She says she's thrilled to become champion.
4: That's the last title that I've been able to win in the IP, so got national champs, world champs and European, and I would like to be able to have Commonwealth Games added. It's amazing, yeah.
2: After claiming silver in the 10-kilometre scratch race, Morris was downgraded to fifth for obstructing another sprinter. And the Chancellor says his first budget will move money and power out of Westminster. John Healey's confirmed that it will take place on the 28th of October. From Sky News, I'm Chris Milligan.
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5: 2 minutes past the hour. Good evening. You're tuned into Leica, looking at that weather for you. Now, a beautiful day indeed today, and it's going to continue remaining nice and cool and calm overnight. A little bit more of a cloudier one overnight in comparison to the rest of the week, but still across the region, a minimum of 10 degrees. I'm going to say, go ahead, baby, crack open those kirkias tonight.
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0: Two absolute massive big chunks there to kick off your Friday fire. And the last hour is Stelzen. You know what? I think we're going to have to pick up the pace in this hour because it's the last one of the week, the last one of the month. So more music, less talk. So get those messages across. Let me know you're still part of the party tonight.
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0: Two absolute angelic voices on the big vocals there, Shreya Ghoshal and Kavita Krishnamurti, followed by two beauties on the big part of that. And of course, I'm going to give an extra special a bit of love to my darling Madhuri, Meri Idol, jo hai, and then Aishwarya Rai Bachchan as well. And who did not know the name of this film was, of course, Devdas.
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0: many epic tracks to choose from to celebrate our Laika Artist of the Week, Ranbir Kapoor. And remember, the weekend team will continue celebrating Ranbir ke pyare se gaane aur unki favorite films. That one was one of my choices for tonight. Time now, though, it's Friday Firecracker, which means I'm going to take you out of this world and flash you back in time. And I promise you, you will not have heard this track for a little while. So let's do this. 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

0: It's that time of the evening, though, where we bring on a feel-good track of the hour. And you know what? I've chosen something that you might not expect me to play on a Friday. You know what? I absolutely have this one. It's been in my head all day. I don't know why. I don't know how. But it's been in my head. And of course, I can't listen to it on my own. I have to come and share it with you. So turn up the volume nice and high. And let's enjoy this Friday special. Today, while I get the mic, my bullet didn't say, gotta go to Chukahe. It is your feel-good track of the hour.
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2: 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Until Monday, have a wonderful weekend. Good night, God bless, stay safe, stay warm, stay hydrated. And of course, Monday, thug, plenty of lots and lots of mucho piel.
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2: The top stories this hour. A funeral director in Hull who let bodies rot in storage while giving families the wrong ashes has been jailed for 20 years. Robert Bush also admitted preventing lawful burials and stealing from charities. Katie Walston chose Bush to cremate her miscarried baby in 2023. What she found out horrified her.
3: He'd never cremated my baby at all. He'd picked up the baby's remains from the hospital, and after then there's no trace of where that baby went. That's a question that I would always want to ask him, is what did you do with my baby? It's torture.
2: The Prime Minister's calling on the head of FIFA to quit over his plans to sell stakes in the World Cup to private investors. Andy Burnham says Gianni Infantino is the wrong man to lead football's governing body. An Israeli source says there won't be a withdrawal of the IDF from its current yellow line in Gaza unless Hamas undergoes genuine disarmament. Donald Trump's announced his Board of Peace has reached a historic agreement with the militants laying down their weapons. Southport killer Axel Rudakabana has been charged with three assaults on staff while he was at Belmarsh Prison. He allegedly poured boiling water over an officer last May. The teenager was given a life sentence for murdering three girls at a Taylor Swift-themed dance class 2 years ago. The Conservatives say UK national security will be compromised after a High Court challenge against a super Chinese embassy was dismissed. Work can now begin on the site near the Tower of London. Former Tory leader Ian Duncan Smith says Beijing must be dealt with differently.
4: The price we pay when we kowtow to China is in human lives. Millions are dying, and the transnational repression today in Britain will only increase if this embassy is agreed to.
2: And Sainsbury's is selling Argos for £120 million. No job losses or store closures are expected. It paid £1.4 billion for it a decade ago. From Sky News, I'm Connor Sefton.
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2: The top stories this hour. A funeral director has been jailed for 20 years for letting bodies rot in his mortuary while handing fake ashes back to scores of grieving families. 48-year-old Robert Bush hoarded bodies at his premises in Hull and stole from charities during a 12-year crime spree. Judge Mr. Justice Hilliard says financial greed led to his shocking actions.
3: So little was the regard he had for the deceased or for the feelings of their relatives that he would provide them with what purported to be the ashes of a particular person at a time when that person had not in fact been cremated at all. Whose ashes he provided, we cannot know.
2: The Chancellor says his first budget will move money and power out of Westminster and into every postcode around Britain. John Healey's confirmed it will take place on the 28th of October. Pressure's mounting on FIFA boss Gianni Infantino as a second senior member of the organisation condemned his plans to bring in private investment to the World Cup. Chief Operating Officer Kevin Lamore is accusing him of deceiving the governing body's staff. Former FA chairman David Bernstein doesn't think Infantino will last.
4: What he's done is divisive, it's bad judgment. I mean, it's really smacks of major incompetence, to put it nicely. He's losing the confidence of his audience, of his mandate, and therefore he may have to go. I think it's quite possible.
2: FIFA says nobody is selling football. England's on track for its driest July on record. Reservoir storage currently stands at 72%, down from 75% a week ago and nearly 10 percentage points below the long-term average for this time of year. Betfred's planning to axe 600 jobs. The gambling company says it's going to shut 132 shops from September. It's blaming rising costs and increases in taxes paid by the sector. And in sports, Darren McInnes saw his Rangers team draw 1-1 at Dundee United in the opening game of the Scottish Premiership season. United led at the break with a goal in his league debut for Australian Lachlan Rose. From Sky News, I'm Connor Sefton.
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2: Top stories this hour. Labour's Bev Craig has been elected Mayor of Greater Manchester. She'll be Reform candidate Cyan Astley on second preferences. The Greens came third, while recently formed Restore Britain pushed the Conservatives into fifth place. During her victory speech, Andy Burnham's successor called for an end to divisive politics that pits neighbour against neighbour.
3: We will build a Greater Manchester that works for all of us, that we're all proud of, where everyone feels welcome, and everyone has a chance to succeed. Thank you.
2: Ministers are promising to regulate England's funeral sector after a funeral director in Hull left bodies to rot in storage. 48-year-old Robert Bush was jailed for 20 years yesterday. He gave the wrong ashes to grieving families, prevented lawful burials, and stole from charities for greed. Karen Dry, who trusted him to take care of both her parents' funerals, wants to stop this ever happening again.
4: The current reliance on weak codes of conduct completely fails to protect vulnerable families during their time of deepest grief and vulnerability. Current arranged inspections also need to be changed to unannounced inspections.
2: A strike on East Midlands Railway is due to go ahead later. Talks have failed to resolve a dispute over safety. RMT members are walking out for 24 hours. The police watchdog, the IOPC, is investigating the death of an autistic man who was handcuffed by officers. Ricky Swindles became unresponsive after being restrained in Greater Manchester last Friday. Armed officers will be deployed for the UK's largest Pride Festival this weekend. It follows last Saturday's knife attack during LGBTQ+ celebrations in Berlin that left one person dead and at least 29 others injured. Brighton and Hove attracts an estimated 500,000 people. And South America's Football Confederation's asking for more information on Gianni Infantino's plans to sell stakes in the World Cup. UEFA's rejected the proposal and threatened to boycott FIFA tournaments. From Sky News, I'm Connor Sefton.
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2: The top stories this hour, and we begin with breaking news. Gianni Infantino has scrapped controversial plans to sell off a stake in the World Cup. In a statement exclusively to Sky News, FIFA's president said it had become clear the project was too divisive. UEFA had threatened to boycott all future tournaments if the proposals went ahead. Our sports correspondent Rob Harris says his plans had sparked civil war in the world of football.
3: I've been hearing that Infantino was gradually increasingly losing support of the world of football from key figures to stay in his post after 10 years. So this is an attempt by Gianni Infantino to try to retain the FIFA presidency by scrapping these plans.
2: Greater Manchester has a new mayor. Bev Craig has been elected, retaining the region for Labour and replacing Andy Burnham. She beat reformed Cyan Astley by 2/3 of the vote on second preferences. Most of the 60,000 migrants who crossed into the Spanish territory of Ceuta have returned to Morocco. It's believed at least 61 people who arrived by land and sea have died. Italy suspended its Schengen-free travel regime with Spain in response to the crisis. Elizabeth Brawls from the Atlantic Council.
4: It's also a political goal, which is to stir up discord within our society. If you have the arrival of a significant number of asylum seekers at your borders, that will stir up very strong emotions, a crisis that wasn't there before.
2: A month of free bus travel for children in England has now started. Most under-16s will not be required to pay on the majority of services throughout August. The National Trust has announced a public appeal to restore landscape devastated by a wildfire. Flames have ripped through Dunwich Heath on Suffolk Heathland. And in sport, Derek McInnes saw his Rangers team draw 1-1 at Dundee United in the opening game of the Scottish Premiership season. United led at the break with a goal on his league debut for Australian Lachlan Rose. From Sky News, I'm Connor Sefton.
0: 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Let's return to the biggest hits all night on Leica Radio.